0: 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That's Feature Story News, Nick Harper reporting. From Feature Story News in Washington,
1: on,
0: I'm Nick Harper.
1: Let me see that. On a Tuesday
0: weapons
1: night,
0: analysis
1: you've got Colby
0: shows
1: City,
0: that US
1: EastEnders, Midsummer Murders, or the Caribbean Renaissance.
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0: Hold on, hold on. Let me see now. On a Tuesday night, you've got Holby City, EastEnders, Midsummer Murders, or the Caribbean Renaissance.
1: The Caribbean Renaissance.
0: The Caribbean Renaissance is long established as the number one Tuesday night out anywhere in London. 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
4: From Feature Story News in Washington, I'm Nick Harper. Weapons analysis shows that US munitions hit a wedding party celebration in Iran, killing 5 people. The analysis said it was a direct hit rather than a ricochet from another target or an errant Iranian air defense missile. The death toll rose from 4 to 5 on Friday after a 22-year-old woman died from her wounds. U.S. Vice President J.D. Vance has said that Washington is investigated, but the U.S. has so far not admitted responsibility. France has announced a 1 billion euro emergency aid package for farmers devastated by the country's hottest summer on record. Crop yields are down by as much as 80% for fruit and vegetables. However, France's main farming unions have rejected the package, calling it inadequate. Evazin's Ross Cullen has more from Paris.
5: I'm here outside the Agriculture Ministry in the centre of the French capital, where the Agriculture Minister, Annie Genevard, announced earlier on today a more than $1 billion plan to support the farming sector, ensuring that insurance payouts are completed on time to avoid any more failures, ensuring there is enough cash flow for farmers, and extending subsidies.
4: Carmaker Volkswagen has seen its shares surge this Friday by nearly 7% after the carmaker's supervisory board unanimously approved a transformation plan that could cut as many as 100,000 jobs worldwide. It would be the largest workforce reduction in automotive history. The company's chief executive has said that Germany will bear a significant share of the restructuring. 4 plants in the country now face an uncertain future, as FSN's William Densler reports from Brussels.
6: When it comes to where exactly we're expecting to see these job losses, well, we've heard from the CEO of Volkswagen, Oliver Blume. He says that he expects that around half of the savings will come from Germany. The specifics are still open to debate between management and unions going forward, but there are real questions about what this means for at least 4 plants in Germany going forward.
4: In the UK, 2 officials in the political party Reform have stepped down after investigation into whether the party broke rules over foreign donations. An undercover investigation allegedly showed leader Nigel Farage's senior aide and the party's head of policy arranging for a US firm to pay more than £30,000 towards 3 opinion polls. Labour has reported Reform to the police, claiming that it's a breach of laws that forbid foreign donations to political parties. From Bureaus Worldwide, this is FSN.
7: With FSN Spotlight, I'm Simon Marks. Today, remembering Gloria Steinem, the groundbreaking feminist campaigner whose death was announced on Thursday at the age of 92. She was a powerhouse, rocketing to prominence in the United States in 1963, when, as a journalist, she went undercover to work as a Playboy bunny and file an expose about working conditions at Hugh Hefner's Playboy Club. Later that decade, writing for New York Magazine, she coined the term reproductive freedom, and she went on to co-found Ms. Magazine, essentially the Bible of women's lib, in 1971.
8: We were like 12 crazy ladies in the beginning. I mean, we were definitely the core of something, but not the something. And now all of these issues are majority issues.
7: But Steinem told America's PBS 10 years ago, many issues remain unresolved.
9: So the idea that we're in a post-feminist society?
8: Oh, that's ridiculous.
9: Ridiculous.
8: You know who's saying that? I can guarantee you that the same people who were saying to me in the beginning, you can't do this, it's against God, Freud, somebody. And now the new form of obstructionism is to say, well, it's over. Mm-hmm. You know, just to keep you from doing anything more. It's so just begun.
7: She was, of course, a vigorous critic of President Donald Trump, but said his administrations were galvanizing activism at an unprecedented rate. With FSN Spotlight, I'm Simon Marks.
4: And the main news again, weapons analysis has shown that US munitions were responsible for a hit on an Iranian wedding that killed five people. France has announced a 1 billion euro emergency package to help farmers, but it's been rejected by farming unions in the country. And Volkswagen is looking at plans to cut its workforce by 100,000 jobs, the biggest workforce reduction in automotive history. That's Feature Story News, Nick Harper reporting. From Feature Story News in Washington, I'm Nick Harper. Weapons analysis shows that US...
10: Still your number one. It's Mike and...
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21: 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I love it. I love it. I love it. I love it. I love it. I love it.

0: 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Welcome to Moments. 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
0: 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But all the love we had stays on my mind. You know what we do each and every Friday right here at Silk Radio UK? Slow jam, slow jam, slow jams for you and yours, all right? So please get back, relax, enjoy the music I'm going to play for you tonight.
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0: Earlier you heard JoJo Mack with Just Enough Show wrapped up. So please stick around and cruise with me to 2 hours, all right? We're going to continue with, we're going to play back to back Jerry Butler. And Brenda Lee Eager.

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Music to thrill your soul. 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

That was Sean Colwyn, Someone Like You. 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It's approximately 10:31. We got a half an hour in already. Time is going so fast. But please keep back, relax, enjoy the music. This is Miss Patty Drew.

indeed. That was Tavares, Abracadabra. Yeah, it works so magic. We're going to continue with some slow jams.

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1: Come on and rock me.
0: Never stop. Let's keep rocking. 2 minutes after the hour, 11 o'clock. Less than an hour to go. If this is the first time listening, Moments, I'm your host, DJ Dr. B. Playing some of your favorite slow jams for you and yours. If you're by yourself, it's okay. Just keep loving yourself. As we continue slow jams, it's Stephanie Mills.

indeed, Fall in Love. So I'm going to play something in the same, almost the same wording, which this one called Fall in Love is a no-no. 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
1: This is Johnny Gill, My My My, Slow Jams. 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

0: This is Cody Marshall. Years Until Tomorrow.
1: Will come crashing down.
0: 5 minutes before the hour, 12 o'clock. Can't believe time went by so fast. 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And thank each and everyone. Stick and stay.
1: But tonight,
0: I hope you enjoy the music I play for you tonight.

Before I go, I just want to leave you some tips how to be mentally strong. And the first one is, stop expecting from everyone. Accept that life is unfair. Don't beg for love or attention. Keep emotions under control. Learn to stay calm in chaos. Stop talking things personally. Walk away from toxic people. Focus on solutions, not problems. Believe in yourself always, okay? And remember, forgive, but don't forget the lessons.

And lastly, protect your peace above everything. I just want to leave you with that. And once again, I want to thank each and everyone. 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Thank you so much. Early listen to Shari. 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A request Friday. Also, you heard JoJo Mark, Just Enough Show. 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This is where the fun's at, right here in Silk Radio UK. 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Keep loving, loving, loving, loving. Until we catch each other, I'm out.

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2: 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That's 0118-960-6060. A Black History Month celebration. Me say, where there's a will, there's a criminal. See ya, hella pop over dead left.
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4: 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Who do say yes, Rasta? Rockers, cool to be gone.

0: 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Grammy Kid Michael Rose said that. You see me, the icon. 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
2: Ready now! 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That's 0118-960-6060. A Black History Month celebration. Miss, where there's a will, there's a criminal. See ya. Hella pop over dead left.
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4: 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Who knows, yes, Rasta?

0: Hold on. Let me see now. On a Tuesday night, you've got Holby City, EastEnders, Midsummer Murders, or the Caribbean Renaissance.
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0: The Caribbean Renaissance is long established as the number one Tuesday night out anywhere in London. 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
6: Aliens!
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0: If you target anyone with verbal, online or physical abuse because of their religion, race, sexual orientation, disability or transgender identity,
1: I'd like to speak to you about a recent incident.
0: You may be committing a hate crime. It's not just offensive, it's an offense.
2: One of my goals is to move to Jamaica before retirement age. Sometimes I will have conversations with friends and they will ask me, what are my goals? I will tell them I want to move to Jamaica successfully before retirement age. The feedback I would get, are you crazy? Why would you do that? The crime rate is crazy high there. One of my friends went down and got unalive. While I understand that crime is in the country, but at the same time crime is everywhere, why am I worrying about things out of my control? Why should I live in fear? Unfortunately, bad things happen all around the world all the time. I mean, if you are that worried about crime, why don't you go and create your own CCTV camera surveillance team for Jamaica and partner with the Jamaica Force and help them solve crime in the country? Like, maybe that would work. Why waste time talking about the issue? Let's spend time talking about how we can help to solve it. Like, for example, creating more well-paid jobs, creating more businesses in the country, and paying more taxes so we can demand more well-lit streets in the country. If you ain't coming up with a solution, shut up projecting your fear onto other people. Thank you.
3: London, it's me, Oliver, here to tell you about another blockbuster for the October Black History Month celebration with the most hilariously funny play to date, Where There's a Will, There's a Criminal, starring me, Oliver Samuels, and the full cast from Yard. 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Where There's a Will, There's a Criminal, with Gwen Beck,

everyone. This is Lady Hot Lips just reminding you, you've got a date with me every Sunday between 3 and 6 p.m. That's Greenwich Mean Time on Sky Radio Jamaica.

0: The end of Gangster's Paradise in Jamaica, a final warning to criminals, gangsters and thugs, your era of terror is finished. Under Prime Minister Andrew Holness and the Jamaica Labour Party government, we're dismantling your networks with unrelenting force. Surrender immediately or face arrest, imprisonment, and total collapse. Jamaica is reclaiming its future. You won't stop us. Choose peace now or perish in defeat. Why being a gangster in Jamaica is doomed. The JLP government's resolute leadership has made gang life futile and fatal. Active gangs have plummeted from over 350 in 2016 to fewer than 100 today. Through massive security investments, major firearm seizures, intelligence-led operations, and zones of special operations that reclaim communities. Criminals are hunted relentlessly, no safe havens, crippled arsenals, and zero tolerance for violence. Murders have dropped dramatically, over 40% in recent years, with Jamaica on track for its safest period in decades. Law-abiding citizens are empowered, gangs are fractured and fleeing. The JLP's commitment ensures a prosperous, peaceful Jamaica. Criminals are outmatched and heading for oblivion.
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1: From Feature Story News in Washington, I'm Nick Harper. Weapons analysis shows that U.S. munitions hit a wedding party celebration in Iran, killing 5 people. The analysis said it was a direct hit rather than a ricochet from another target or an errant Iranian air defense missile. The death toll rose from 4 to 5 on Friday after a 22-year-old woman died from her wounds. U.S. Vice President J.D. Vance has said that Washington is investigated, but the U.S. has so far not admitted responsibility. France has announced a 1 billion euro emergency aid package for farmers devastated by the country's hottest summer on record. Crop yields are down by as much as 80% for fruit and vegetables. However, France's main farming unions have rejected the package, calling it inadequate. Everson's Ross Cullen has more from Paris.
2: I'm here outside the Agriculture Ministry in the centre of the French capital, where the Agriculture Minister, Annie Genevard, announced earlier on today a more than $1 billion plan to support the farming sector, ensuring that insurance payouts are completed on time to avoid any more failures, ensuring there is enough cash flow for farmers, and extending subsidies.
1: Carmaker Volkswagen has seen its shares surge this Friday by nearly 7% after the carmaker's supervisory board unanimously approved a transformation plan that could cut as many as 100,000 jobs worldwide. It would be the largest workforce reduction in automotive history. The company's chief executive has said that Germany will bear a significant share of the restructuring. 4 plants in the country now face an uncertain future, as FSN's William Denslow reports from Brussels.
3: When it comes to where exactly we're expecting to see these job losses, well, we've heard from the CEO of Volkswagen, Oliver Blume. He says that he expects that around half of the savings will come from Germany. The specifics are still open to debate between management and unions going forward, but there are real questions about what this means for at least 4 plants in Germany going forward.
1: In the UK, 2 officials in the political party Reform have stepped down after investigation into whether the party broke rules over foreign donations. An undercover investigation allegedly showed leader Nigel Farage's senior aide and the party's head of policy arranging for a US firm to pay more than £30,000 towards 3 opinion polls. Labour has reported Reform to the police, claiming that it's a breach of laws that forbid foreign donations to political parties. From bureaus worldwide, this is FSN.
4: With FSN Spotlight, I'm Simon Marks. Today, remembering Gloria Steinem, the groundbreaking feminist campaigner whose death was announced on Thursday at the age of 92. She was a powerhouse, rocketing to prominence in the United States in 1963, when, as a journalist, she went undercover to work as a Playboy bunny and file an expose about working conditions at Hugh Hefner's Playboy Club. Later that decade, writing for New York Magazine, she coined the term reproductive freedom, and she went on to co-found Ms. Magazine, essentially the Bible of women's lib, in 1971.
5: We were like 12 crazy ladies in the beginning. I mean, we were definitely the core of something, but not the something. And now all of these issues are majority issues.
4: But Steinem told America's PBS 10 years ago, many issues remain unresolved.
6: So the idea that we're in a post-feminist society?
5: Oh, that's ridiculous.
6: Ridiculous.
5: You know who's saying that? I can guarantee you that the same people who were saying to me in the beginning, you can't do this, it's against God, Freud, somebody. And now the new form of obstructionism is to say, well, it's over. Mm-hmm. You know, just to keep you from doing anything more. It's so just begun.
4: She was, of course, a vigorous critic of President Donald Trump, but said his administrations were galvanizing activism at an unprecedented rate. With FSN Spotlight, I'm Simon Marks.
1: And the main news again, weapons analysis has shown that US munitions were responsible for a hit on an Iranian wedding that killed five people. France has announced a €1 billion emergency package to help farmers, but it's been rejected by farming unions in the country. And Volkswagen is looking at plans to cut its workforce by 100,000 jobs, the biggest workforce reduction in automotive history. That's Feature Story News, Nick Harper reporting. From Feature Story News in Washington, I'm Nick Harper. Weapons analysis shows that US...

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1: Remember what you must do when they undervalue you, when they think your softness is your weakness, when they treat your kindness like it is their advantage. You awaken every dragon, every wolf, every monster that sleeps inside you, and you remind them what hell looks like when it wears the skin of a gentle human.

The receipt of I love you is in the actions displayed, not in mere words. Love without action is irrelevant. Action without love is meaningless. Don't fall in love. You can easily fall out. Rather, grow in love. Falling in love can take an instant, but growing in love takes time. Love is not a pit you fall into. Love is a seed that grows into maturity. Seeds take time to nurture, mature, and grow before bearing fruit. Seeds need watering, tilling, and lots of post-planting activities from the farmer. When you don't nurture your seed, it dies away. Keep your love growing. But remember, love everyone, but trust only a few.

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1: A prayer to hinder the enemy from approaching you. Heavenly Father, I come before you in the name of Jesus, recognizing that you are my protector and deliverer. I acknowledge that I have enemies who seek to harm me, but I know that you are greater than any adversary I may face. I ask for your divine intervention and protection from those who seek to do me harm. Lord, I pray that you would surround me with your hedge of protection, like you did for Job, keeping me safe from the attacks of the enemy. Guard my mind, my heart, and my physical well-being from any evil intent that may be directed towards me. I declare that no weapon formed against me shall prosper, and every tongue that rises against me in judgment shall be condemned. Father, I ask that you would hinder the plans and schemes of my enemies, disrupt their strategies and

paths of righteousness. Grant me discernment to recognize any potential danger or harmful influence that may come my way. Give me the strength to stand firm in my faith and resist the attacks of the enemy. I thank you, Lord, for your faithfulness and protection. I trust in your unfailing love and know that you are always with me. In Jesus' name I pray. Amen.

0: My name is George Floyd, and this is the story of me. I came into this world on October 14th, 1973. I grew up in Houston, Texas, surrounded by my loved ones, and had dreams of making a positive impact on my community. As a young man, I faced personal struggles but remained resilient. I worked hard to support myself and my family, striving to provide a better future for my children. I had a passion for basketball and was known for my friendly and charismatic personality. Tragically, on May 25th, 2020, my life was cut short in a heartbreaking incident that shocked the world. It began when police officers in Minneapolis, Minnesota, responded to a call regarding a counterfeit note. During my arrest, one officer, Derek Chauvin, knelt on my neck for approximately 9 minutes, despite my plea for help and my inability to breathe. The incident was captured on video, luckily, which later circulated widely, revealing the brutality of my encounter. Police officer Chauvin was sentenced to 22 years in prison for what he did to me. My death served as a catalyst for a global movement against police brutality and systemic racism, demanding justice and reforms within law enforcement institutions. My memory continues to inspire countless individuals to fight against systemic racism and advocate for justice and equality. My name is now synonymous with the pursuit of meaningful change, as people come together to ensure that no one else goes through what I went through. Follow for more videos just like this.
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2: From Feature Story News in Washington, I'm Nick Harper. Weapons analysis shows that U.S. munitions hit a wedding party celebration in Iran, killing 5 people. The analysis said it was a direct hit rather than a ricochet from another target or an errant Iranian air defense missile. The death toll rose from 4 to 5 on Friday after a 22-year-old woman died from her wounds. U.S. Vice President J.D. Vance has said that Washington is investigated, but the U.S. has so far not admitted responsibility. France has announced a 1 billion euro emergency aid package for farmers devastated by the country's hottest summer on record. Crop yields are down by as much as 80% for fruit and vegetables. However, France's main farming unions have rejected the package, calling it inadequate. Everson's Ross Cullen has more from Paris.
3: I'm here outside the Agriculture Ministry in the centre of the French capital, where the Agriculture Minister, Annie Genevard, announced earlier on today a more than $1 billion plan to support the farming sector, ensuring that insurance payouts are completed on time to avoid any more failures, ensuring there is enough cash flow for farmers, and extending subsidies.
2: Carmaker Volkswagen has seen its shares surge this Friday by nearly 7% after the carmaker's supervisory board unanimously approved a transformation plan that could cut as many as 100,000 jobs worldwide. It would be the largest workforce reduction in automotive history. The company's chief executive has said that Germany will bear a significant share of the restructuring. 4 plants in the country now face an uncertain future, as FSN's William Densler reports from Brussels.
4: When it comes to where exactly we're expecting to see these job losses, well, we've heard from the CEO of Volkswagen, Oliver Blume. He says that he expects that around half of the savings will come from Germany. The specifics are still open to debate between management and unions going forward, but there are real questions about what this means for at least 4 plants in Germany going forward.
2: In the UK, 2 officials in the political party Reform have stepped down after investigation into whether the party broke rules over foreign donations. An undercover investigation allegedly showed leader Nigel Farage's senior aide and the party's head of policy arranging for a US firm to pay more than £30,000 towards 3 opinion polls. Labour has reported Reform to the police, claiming that it's a breach of laws that forbid foreign donations to political parties. From bureaus worldwide, this is FSN.
5: With FSN Spotlight, I'm Simon Marks. Today, remembering Gloria Steinem, the groundbreaking feminist campaigner whose death was announced on Thursday at the age of 92. She was a powerhouse, rocketing to prominence in the United States in 1963, when, as a journalist, she went undercover to work as a Playboy bunny and file an exposé about working conditions at Hugh Hefner's Playboy Club. Later that decade, writing for New York Magazine, she coined the term reproductive freedom, and she went on to co-found Ms. Magazine, essentially the Bible of women's lib, in 1971.
6: We were like 12 crazy ladies in the beginning. I mean, we were definitely the core of something, but not the something. And now all of these issues are majority issues.
5: But Steinem told America's PBS 10 years ago, many issues remain unresolved.
7: So the idea that we're in a post-feminist society?
6: Oh, that's ridiculous.
7: Ridiculous.
6: You know who's saying that? I can guarantee you that the same people who were saying to me in the beginning, you can't do this, it's against God, Freud, somebody. And now the new form of obstructionism is to say, well, it's over. Mm-hmm. You know, just to keep you from doing anything more. It's so just begun.
5: She was, of course, a vigorous critic of President Donald Trump, but said his administrations were galvanizing activism at an unprecedented rate. With FSN Spotlight, I'm Simon Marks.
2: And the main news again, weapons analysis has shown that US munitions were responsible for a hit on an Iranian wedding that killed five people. France has announced a 1 billion euro emergency package to help farmers, but it's been rejected by farming unions in the country. And Volkswagen is looking at plans to cut its workforce by 100,000 jobs, the biggest workforce reduction in automotive history. That's Feature Story News, Nick Harper reporting. From Feature Story News in Washington,
8: give
2: 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Weapons analysis shows that US...
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0: 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Tickets now on sale for that Etana Wednesday.
1: Wanna give me all
0: 14th October.
1: I hear them talking.
0: Yeah, I know it's a school day. Big deal.
1: But girl, what you doing? Don't you see?
0: Let's call in later tonight.
1: I'm too bad when Marcus. Just a
0: big shout's going out to Dahlia Wagwan if I've got your ears.
1: I

0: Shouts going out to Lady B. No. I got it.
1: No, I'm not afraid. No, I'm not.
0: Standby Tipper Irie also in Birmingham.

Like I said, guys, looking forward to it, don't give them that power. The 14th of October. Yes, it's a school night. Big deal. Most of you guys were up till way after midnight. Chatting foolishness on a

0: 14th of October, we're in Dawson pushing.
1: Give away your liberty.
0: Etana comes to Birmingham Jam House.
1: Let him get you down.
0: I want to say the home of reggae music, you know.
1: Never let them take.
0: I want to.
1: Your liberty.
0: Or shall I say another home?
1: Get
0: you. No. Weekday, the home of weekday reggae music.
1: No,
0: it's true. One day we'll get a Saturday night. I mean, the closest we get to a Saturday in the Jam House is a Thursday. But it's all good.
2: They can't do me like that. What? Miss that.
0: No, this is all good. Big shouts to the Jam House crew. Like I said, enough respect. And thank you for hosting all these regular artists that are popping in. And of course, popping in.
3: Ladies and gentlemen,

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Mine could not be better, could not be worse. That's all we can say. Could not be better, could not be worse. And I hope your week was as good as mine.

with a certain person about Dubai. After explaining everything to them. In this sweet paradise, this is what we swear. They're still asking me how much of the

when the sauna, now you know what I'm talking about. When the sauna just generally tried to sell the event or trying to sell the package, told them what I'm doing every single day from excursions. I think there's 5 excursions, 4 dances, bed and breakfast, but Evelyn Mill did it to us all. And the last 3 days we were relaxed by the beach. They're telling me that, nah, you can't be charging that much. I was like, how much with the flights? It's all included. It's all included. Want to argue with me? Bridging, it's all included. Blah, blah, blah. Okay, fine, no problem. 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Unbelievable price, 2004. 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My name is Countryman.

based on a two sharing. Friday 22nd, we depart the UK, London, Manchester, Birmingham. 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And then it all start

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1: As the nights grow cold.
0: 26 Global Village.
1: Baby, you give me.
0: Then a rooftop party.
1: Na, na, na, na, na.
0: 27th Jeep Safari. That's gonna tire you guys out. 28th Transfer to Fairmont in Ajman for 3 nights. 29th, we relax, enjoy the sun, eat food, drink alcohol. 30th, the yellow party. A farewell yellow party, dinner and dance. And then the 31st, we're back to the UK or back to where you came from. 2499. That includes everything, guys. Trust
2: Ladies
0: me.
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0: For more details, contact yours truly ASAP.
1: Yeah.
0: Shouts going out to a Parkinson, a park.
1: Yes. Yeah, yes.
0: Park.
1: So.
0: Parkinson. 66 Wagwan, you're good.

Shouts going out to all those of you with WhatsApp. To light up the finger, baby. Boy, WhatsApp, I want serious communication tool, you know. With you. So powerful, isn't it? For a day or two. Sometimes it flicker and... If used the correct way, trust me.

0: you know, I'll just here say to myself, you ever sit down and wonder why you have to do so much talking to people? Honestly. There are more times when me have to, I put everything in writing, in black and white, or color and white. You know what's amazing? Now, this is true, you know. On your left hand, guys, on your left hand, count 1, 2, 3, 4, 5. So 1 to 5 is always going to be 5. Like I said, 1, 2, 3, 4, 5. 1 to 5 is going to be 5. Now, if you do 5 to 10, 5 to 10.
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3: From Feature Story News in Washington, I'm Nick Harper. Weapons analysis shows that U.S. munitions hit a wedding party celebration in Iran, killing 5 people. The analysis said it was a direct hit rather than a ricochet from another target or an errant Iranian air defense missile. The death toll rose from 4 to 5 on Friday after a 22-year-old woman died from her wounds. U.S. Vice President J.D. Vance has said that Washington is investigated, but the U.S. has so far not admitted responsibility. France has announced a 1 billion euro emergency aid package for farmers devastated by the country's hottest summer on record. Crop yields are down by as much as 80% for fruit and vegetables. However, France's main farming unions have rejected the package, calling it inadequate. Evazin's Ross Cullen has more from Paris.
4: I'm here outside the Agriculture Ministry in the centre of the French capital, where the Agriculture Minister, Annie Genevard, announced earlier on today a more than $1 billion plan to support the farming sector, ensuring that insurance payouts are completed on time to avoid any more failures, ensuring there is enough cash flow for farmers, and extending subsidies.
3: Carmaker Volkswagen has seen its shares surge this Friday by nearly 7% after the carmaker's supervisory board unanimously approved a transformation plan that could cut as many as 100,000 jobs worldwide. It would be the largest workforce reduction in automotive history. The company's chief executive has said that Germany will bear a significant share of the restructuring. 4 plants in the country now face an uncertain future, as FSN's William Denslow reports from Brussels.
5: When it comes to where exactly we're expecting to see these job losses, well, we've heard from the CEO of Volkswagen, Oliver Blume. He says that he expects that around half of the savings will come from Germany. The specifics are still open to debate between management and unions going forward, but there are real questions about what this means for at least 4 plants in Germany going forward.
3: In the UK, 2 officials in the political party Reform have stepped down after investigation into whether the party broke rules over foreign donations. An undercover investigation allegedly showed leader Nigel Farage's senior aide and the party's head of policy arranging for a US firm to pay more than £30,000 towards 3 opinion polls. Labour has reported Reform to the police, claiming that it's a breach of laws that forbid foreign donations to political parties. From Bureaus Worldwide, this is FSN.
6: With FSN Spotlight, I'm Simon Marks. Today, remembering Gloria Steinem, the groundbreaking feminist campaigner whose death was announced on Thursday at the age of 92. She was a powerhouse, rocketing to prominence in the United States in 1963, when, as a journalist, she went undercover to work as a Playboy bunny and file an expose about working conditions at Hugh Hefner's Playboy Club. Later that decade, writing for New York Magazine, she coined the term reproductive freedom, and she went on to co-found Ms. Magazine, essentially the Bible of women's lib, in 1971.
7: We were like 12 crazy ladies in the beginning. I mean, we were definitely the core of something, but not the something. And now all of these issues are majority issues.
6: But Steinem told America's PBS 10 years ago, many issues remain unresolved.
8: So the idea that we're in a post-feminist society?
7: Oh, that's ridiculous.
8: Ridiculous.
7: You know who's saying that? I can guarantee you that the same people who were saying to me in the beginning, you can't do this, it's against God, Freud, somebody. And now the new form of obstructionism is to say, well, it's over. Mm-hmm. You know, just to keep you from doing anything more. It's so just begun.
6: She was, of course, a vigorous critic of President Donald Trump, but said his administrations were galvanizing activism at an unprecedented rate. With FSN Spotlight, I'm Simon Marks.
3: And the main news again, weapons analysis has shown that US munitions were responsible for a hit on an Iranian wedding that killed five people. France has announced a 1 billion euro emergency package to help farmers, but it's been rejected by farming unions in the country. And Volkswagen is looking at plans to cut its workforce by 100,000 jobs, the biggest workforce reduction in automotive history. That's Feature Story News, Nick Harper reporting. From Feature Story News in Washington, I'm Nick Harper. Weapons analysis shows that U.S.
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talking about Take My Kindness to Weakness. Like I said, guys, 31st of January. 31st of January. We head down to the, what the place called again? No, Village Hotel for a Secret Santa. Where I believe... it's going to be a nice afternoon dinner, dance, and of course, show. Stand by for that. Shouts going out to all those who have purchased tickets already and all those who have booked rooms already. A lot of people doing Saturday, check out Sunday, roll into the event, and then leave Sunday evening. Wow. Once again, big shouts to all those who attended Leroy and Bezos' joint birthday party, Bankaya weekend, 20 years in the making. Let's hope they make 21 years next year. Let's play some more music. Here's one from Glenn again. Why do I love this one?

I them say what special has Max got? No, seriously, you have to ask yourself that question to us, ain't it? What has Max got so special that everybody want to help Dugu Dugu Max? And you know what? As for Priya, Priya is nice, pretty. But no, she never tell Ravi said the baby is not his. Let's see what happened when the baby born. Then you have Vinny and Penny. Penny no say I know Vinny baby. Let's see what happened when the baby born.

0: Remember, Ravi left, you know.
1: Got news for you.
0: Oscar left too as well.
1: Hip hip hooray, I'm over you. Yeah. Let's
0: one more leaving to us, you know.

0: big question is who Max going to marry?
1: Appreciate the things I want to do. Oh, oh.
0: I know the wickedest thing.
1: Girl, you're too overbearing. Every
0: EastEnders trick us.
1: You're swearing. I could feel it.
0: No, them trick us.
1: Knew it could not be everlasting. I'm over you.
0: I don't know if you realize the video, the fast forward that them show us for 2027. So them show us a fast forward, Max, prison, shot, blood, this, blood, that, for 2026, 27. Yeah. Now the wedding in a freedom eyes was supposed to be 26, 27. End of. All of a sudden, now the wedding get moved forward. So the wedding is now in September. But here's my argument. Linda tell Max, same lover. Yeah, him lover. Understandable. Max get all excited now and blah, blah, happy. Happy life. But he might get married. But here's the argument now. Who is Max going to marry? And I can guarantee you, the wedding there, I think everybody going to find out, say, Priya pregnant for Max.

0: Bal says, Chimona, shouts good out to Norma.
1: Knew it could not be.
0: I haven't seen Norma since whenever. I got out to Verona to us, Easy Bev Sutherland to us, guys, we're gearing up for Dubai 27.
1: Over you, let's call it a day.
0: Shouts to all those that are in the group, man, getting ready.

0: I'm looking at this Timo order. Shouts to all of the shop at Timo.
1: I'm glad it's true.
0: I'm looking at this Timo order and saying to myself, should I do it or should I cancel it?
1: You will, yeah. Let's call it a day. Got news for you. I'm glad it's true.
0: You ever get addicted shopping at Timo?

Guys, stand by the two song Rockaway. I love this song, you know. Tells me a story. What kind of

guys, stand by for the all-white event taking place in Wolverhampton. Courtesy of Mr. Fix and the full team. 2027. Do it just the same. And if you was there this year, 2026. What an even afternoon that was. Manchester in the building, Wolverhampton in the building, of course, Birmingham in the building. And didn't we have some fun? F-U-N-E, fun. Barry Salmon says, rock away. We're talking about Rockaway. Stand by for the tribute event taking place for Vivian Jones way down in the month of November.

finally found him. Finally. Extra. Apparently. You know. Super fantastic. You couldn't tell me where him there, so me not tell you where him there.

0: Shouts to Miss Lanaman Walk One. Like I said, guys, 31st.
1: I did not know.
0: 31st of January. Come on, guys.
1: Nice.
0: Three-course dinner dance event with beer music and some special surprise acts on the day.
1: And sometimes I can't find the words to express myself.
0: That's the plan.
1: Simple but true, I wanna say.
0: No, honestly, that's the plan also. Shouts going out to Donna celebrating very soon. Also, shouts going out to Jackie Sinclair celebrating very, very soon too as well. I said it too from Vivian. Tribute event coming up soon. Stand by, we've all got a

0: Shout out to all of the watch Lioness.
1: And if you don't know
0: Lioness, you know, you're gonna watch it yet. You know me, I love an action film. Doubt. Or an action series.

0: Farage pledges. Farage, Nigel Farage,
1: yes,
0: pledges billions in tax cuts to boost working people as too close aides are suspended following new storm over donations. That'll make a job of sense to me. Farage signs pact. Pact with French fire brand Jordan Bardella to stop the boats forever by sending migrants straight back. Wow.
2: It's definitely a thing for me. 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
0: Do you ever think that?

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Shouts going out to a pet sit lad in Wagwan. I think she's stalking me though. By the way, happy 60th for next year. 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

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I'm a good man. I'm still a baby. You know, I'll spare this one for Pets in Laddin. This one's a Pets in Laddin. For Pets in Laddin. If I ain't got you, who have I gotten? Listen.

0: Shouts going out to Kelvin Anthony, or is he Anthony Kelvin?
1: Live just for the fame.
0: Double barrel.
1: Some people live.
0: You can meet one girl and tell her Zadium Kelvin.
1: Yeah. Some people
0: meet another girl and tell her Zadium Anthony.

0: tune to a pet fit Latin. I was a put some pretty food on Facebook. And I'm tempted to call her, you know. I'll just turn up at our doorstep.
1: Some people search for a fountain.
0: I'm tempted.
1: The promise is forever young. You know, some people need 3 dozen rounds.
0: But we don't have nobody box me though.

0: You know, I was supposed to meet 20. But why them? Wow. A story for another occasion. Guys, the bingo in Brahms go very soon. Hopefully, Sunday, Monday. I'll give you full details. Back at the Seven Stars Tours, I'll give you full details soon. Well, everything has gone to pot, man. Everything gone to pot. If it ain't you, baby. Only one I can confirm is the lounge. Down there in Sutton Coldfield, the 20th of September. That's the only one I can seriously confirm right now. But guess what? If I ain't got you, what am I gonna do?
1: If I ain't got you with me, baby.
0: What am I gonna do?
1: Said nothing in this whole world don't mean a thing.
0: What am I gonna do?
1: Ain't got you with me, baby.
0: You know, I'm just here saying to myself that 19th of September, we head down to the Kensington Hotel. If you've not experienced the Kensington Hotel dinner and dance, then something is wrong. Three-course hotel menu meal. That's right. Three-course hotel menu meal. That's right. And the last time I was there, the food was fantastic. Can't go wrong with Kensington Hotel, five-star hotel. Absolutely fantastic. Speaking of food, fantastic. 31st of January, save the date, Secret Santa, at the Village Hotel in Solihull. Price is £80. Now, guys, the £80 does not include hotel stay over. What's the matter with you guys? Come on, man. Come on. Come on. Three-course hotel menu. We're doing the food sampling, I think, next week. So obviously, I'll have feedback to you guys. Between the hours of 2 and 11, might be later, 2 and 11 p.m., depends on you guys.

0: know.
1: Why are you dripping like that?
2: What kind of situation? Yeah. I don't know. You tell me.
0: Bob, you know, I can see myself being with you forever.
1: Oh, that's really beautiful. And I kind of dig you too. You know that.
2: You know, in conversation with that gentleman in the sauna.
1: In a situation.
2: No, it's true. And he's asking me. Now, I don't know what why he come to me for advice, for, but I don't know. He's asking me how to pop the question.
3: Ladies and gentlemen, you're now listening to DJ Countryman, blazing it and turning it up loud, shaking the earth.
4: Bomber drop, damn you! Bomber drop, damn you!
2: Like I said, guys, he's asking me, him said to me, as an elder countryman, how you pop the question. So you mean, know, what question is that? Him saying want to ask him girlfriend to be him fiance to marry her. So I'm looking, and I'm looking. Me said, just ask the question a little. Then him say, do I go up on one knee? I said, I don't know, Charlie 20. Tell me, so I can tell me, Bridget. Because I don't know. I don't know. That's a $1 million question, that is, you know.
1: You're in a situation. Why are you...
2: Wow.
1: Don't do this. Why are you dripping like that?
0: Well, I understand that, but your whole vibe is, you know, I can see myself being with you forever.
1: Oh, that's really beautiful.
2: I bet you nobody answered the question.
1: Dig you too, you know that. Let's
2: put it out there.
1: In a situation, I'm in a relationship.
2: Any advice with my younger...
0: Whatever I gotta do, I'll do it.
2: Jim Carly wanted to pop the question. How does he go about it? I'm only asking a question.
1: Situation.

Peter Sid Laddin says, ladies love romance. So romancer and ox, not me and a I wonder if I can romance Pet Sid Laddin. And it's like that already. I wonder if I can romance pets it, laddie. Now what am I supposed to do when I want you in the world? But how? Maybe in the next lifetime.

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Answer. I suppose to be a woman. And a pet sit lad in answer to us. Now, I know she's a woman.

0: you guys really let me down, you know. 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Pose that question and only one man answer and one woman answer and nobody else to answer because everybody else frightened me answer.
1: Ladies and gentlemen, you're now listening to DJ Countryman, blazing it and turning it up loud, shaking the earth.
0: To be honest, I don't even know why I'm frightened of him. Honestly, I don't know, but hey, story for another occasion.

you know, reading an article about National Cinema Week. No, honestly, I'm reading this article about National Cinema Week, yeah? And it's supposed to be the 4th or the 5th and the 6th of September, which is okay. 5th and the 6th of September, which is okay. Now, here's my argument. It would be so bad if there was some good film there, sir. But no good film now in the cinemas. Well, in my eyes, no good film now in the cinemas. I think the only decent film in the cinemas right now is Mutiny. And that's if you like those kind of films. Action-packed films. I loved it, man. Let's play, man. Let's play, man. We're going to do a bit of overtime. You don't mind, do you?

Nonsense. Broken. 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Empty scale. All of the real bad man answers. A fool. But him never answer right, though.

Val says, tell him to buy some flowers with card and write in the card, will you marry me? I shall give all the space that you. I did tell him that, you know. Hope you don't live to regret it. So you. Tony Warren says there's only one thing a man goes down on his knees for, and it's not to propose. My love, it's only a thin line.

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I'm gonna count my blessings. 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
6: 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The Prophet and the Messenger, two reggae giants on one stage for one unmissable epic night. 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
2: 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Remember, it's all about some good reggae vibes, dancehall, roots and culture, vocal, Pekin's Corner. Also, me have my little ladies in mind segment where we just woo the ladies worldwide. You know the way there? All right, cool. 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
5: One of my goals is to move to Jamaica before retirement age. Sometimes I will have conversations with friends and they will ask me, what are my goals? I will tell them I want to move to Jamaica successfully before retirement age. The feedback I would get, are you crazy? Why would you do that? The crime rate is crazy high there. One of my friends went down and got unalive. While I understand that crime is in the country, but at the same time crime is everywhere, why am I worrying about things out of my control? Why should I live in fear? Unfortunately, bad things happen all around the world all the time. I mean, if you are that worried about crime, why don't you go and create your own CCTV camera surveillance team for Jamaica and partner with the Jamaica Force and help them solve crime in the country? Like, maybe that would work. Why waste time talking about the issue? Let's spend time talking about how we can help to solve it. Like, for example, creating more well-paid jobs, creating more businesses in the country, and paying more taxes so we can demand more well-lit streets in the country. If you ain't coming up with a solution, shut up projecting your fare onto other people. Thank you.

0: From Feature Story News in Washington, I'm Nick Harper. Weapons analysis shows that US munitions hit a wedding party celebration in Iran, killing 5 people. The analysis said it was a direct hit rather than a ricochet from another target or an errant Iranian air defense missile. The death toll rose from 4 to 5 on Friday after a 22-year-old woman died from her wounds. US Vice President J.D. Vance has said that Washington is investigated, but the US has so far not admitted responsibility. France has announced a 1 billion euro emergency aid package for farmers devastated by the country's hottest summer on record. Crop yields are down by as much as 80% for fruit and vegetables. However, France's main farming unions have rejected the package, calling it inadequate. Evazin's Ross Cullen has more from Paris.
1: I'm here outside the Agriculture Ministry in the centre of the French capital, where the Agriculture Minister, Annie Genevard, announced earlier on today a more than $1 billion plan to support the farming sector, ensuring that insurance payouts are completed on time to avoid any more failures, ensuring there is enough cash flow for farmers, and extending subsidies.
0: Carmaker Volkswagen has seen its shares surge this Friday by nearly 7% after the carmaker's supervisory board unanimously approved a transformation plan that could cut as many as 100,000 jobs worldwide. It would be the largest workforce reduction in automotive history. The company's chief executive has said that Germany will bear a significant share of the restructuring. 4 plants in the country now face an uncertain future, as FSN's William Denslow reports from Brussels.
2: When it comes to where exactly we're expecting to see these job losses, well, we've heard from the CEO of Volkswagen, Oliver Blume. He says that he expects that around half of the savings will come from Germany. The specifics are still open to debate between management and unions going forward, but there are real questions about what this means for at least 4 plants in Germany going forward.
0: In the UK, 2 officials in the political party Reform have stepped down after investigation into whether the party broke rules over foreign donations. An undercover investigation allegedly showed leader Nigel Farage's senior aide and the party's head of policy arranging for a US firm to pay more than £30,000 towards 3 opinion polls. Labour has reported Reform to the police, claiming that it's a breach of laws that forbid foreign donations to political parties. From Bureaus Worldwide, this is FSN.
3: With FSN Spotlight, I'm Simon Marks. Today, remembering Gloria Steinem, the groundbreaking feminist campaigner whose death was announced on Thursday at the age of 92. She was a powerhouse, rocketing to prominence in the United States in 1963, when, as a journalist, she went undercover to work as a Playboy bunny and file an expose about working conditions at Hugh Hefner's Playboy Club. Later that decade, writing for New York Magazine, she coined the term reproductive freedom, and she went on to co-found Ms. Magazine, essentially the Bible of women's lib, in 1971.
4: We were like 12 crazy ladies in the beginning. I mean, we were definitely the core of something, but not the something. And now all of these issues are majority issues.
3: But Steinem told America's PBS 10 years ago, many issues remain unresolved.
5: So the idea that we're in a post-feminist society?
4: Oh, that's ridiculous.
5: Ridiculous.
4: You know who's saying that? I can guarantee you that the same people who were saying to me in the beginning, you can't do this, it's against God, Freud, somebody. And now the new form of obstructionism is to say, well, it's over. Mm-hmm. Just to keep you from doing anything more. It's so just begun.
3: She was, of course, a vigorous critic of President Donald Trump, but said his administrations were galvanizing activism at an unprecedented rate. With FSN Spotlight, I'm Simon Marks.
0: And the main news again. Weapons analysis has shown that US munitions were responsible for a hit on an Iranian wedding that killed 5 people. France has announced a 1 billion euro emergency package to help farmers, but it's been rejected by farming unions in the country. And Volkswagen is looking at plans to cut its workforce by 100,000 jobs, the biggest workforce reduction in automotive history. That's Feature Story News, Nick Harper reporting. From Feature Story News in Washington, I'm Nick Harper. Weapons analysis shows that US...

0: My child, listen, men and women need a partner for emotional, physical, and mental support. Sex doesn't necessarily keep a relationship going. It's important to find someone who respects and supports you, communicates well, and shares common values. Don't settle for just physical attraction. Seek a partner who complements you in all aspects of life. Stay blessed.
1: Remember what you must do when they undervalue you, when they think your softness is your weakness, when they treat your kindness like it is their advantage. 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
1: A prayer to hinder the enemy from approaching you. Heavenly Father, I come before you in the name of Jesus, recognizing that you are my protector and deliverer. I acknowledge that I have enemies who seek to harm me, but I know that you are greater than any adversary I may face. I ask for your divine intervention and protection from those who seek to do me harm. Lord, I pray that you would surround me with your hedge of protection, like you did for Job, keeping me safe from the attacks of the enemy. Guard my mind, my heart, and my physical well-being from any evil intent that may be directed towards me. I declare that no weapon formed against me shall prosper, and every tongue that rises against me in judgment shall be condemned. Father, I ask that you would hinder the plans and schemes of my enemies. Disrupt their strategies and confound their purposes. Let confusion come upon them, causing them to turn away from me and to be unable to approach or harm me. By the authority I have in Jesus Christ, I rebuke every spirit of darkness and every demonic force that seeks to come against me. I declare that they have no power or authority over me because I am covered by the blood of Jesus. Lord, I also pray for those who may harbor ill intentions towards me. Soften their hearts, open their eyes to the truth, and lead them to repentance. May your love and forgiveness transform their hearts and turn them away from their wicked ways. Help me, Lord, to walk in wisdom and discernment. Guide my steps and lead me on paths of righteousness. Grant me discernment to recognize any potential danger or harmful influence that may come my way. Give me the strength to stand firm in my faith and resist the attacks of the enemy. I thank you, Lord, for your faithfulness and protection. I trust in your unfailing love and know.
2: Jesus got us all.

0: One of the saddest things I ever did in my life was beg someone to love me the way I loved them. The truth is, they never really loved you. They loved what you did for them and how you made them feel. Sometimes, a person doesn't even love you for real. They just know that you're a good person, and they would hate to see you loving another person the way that you love them.
1: It all goes back to money. If you have a headache, you say, "Doctor, I have a headache." He says, "Here, take an aspirin." What caused your headache? Was it the lack of an aspirin that caused your headache? Are you suffering from an aspirin deficiency? Aren't you treating the symptom instead of the cause? Your headache is not your problem. Your headache's trying to tell you about a problem. Deficiency in magnesium, maybe, or protein, I don't know.

My name is George Floyd, and this is the story of me. I came into this world on October 14th, 1973. I grew up in Houston, Texas, surrounded by my loved ones, and had dreams of making a positive impact on my community. As a young man, I faced personal struggles but remained resilient. I worked hard to support myself and my family, striving to provide a better future for my children. I had a passion for basketball and was known for my friendly and charismatic personality. Tragically, on May 25th, 2020, my life was cut short in a heartbreaking incident that shocked the world. It began when police officers in Minneapolis, Minnesota, responded to a call regarding a counterfeit note. During my arrest, one officer, Derek Chauvin, knelt on my neck for approximately 9 minutes, despite my plea for help and my inability to breathe. The incident was captured on video, luckily, which later circulated widely, revealing the brutality of my encounter. Police officer Chauvin was sentenced to 22 years in prison for what he did to me. My death served as a catalyst for a global movement against police brutality and systemic racism, demanding justice and reforms within law enforcement institutions. My memory continues to inspire countless individuals to fight against systemic racism and advocate for justice and equality. My name is now synonymous with the pursuit of...

0: From Feature Story News in Washington, I'm Nick Harper. Weapons analysis shows that US munitions hit a wedding party celebration in Iran, killing 5 people. The analysis said it was a direct hit rather than a ricochet from another target or an errant Iranian air defense missile. The death toll rose from 4 to 5 on Friday after a 22-year-old woman died from her wounds. U.S. Vice President J.D. Vance has said that Washington is investigated, but the U.S. has so far not admitted responsibility. France has announced a €1 billion emergency aid package for farmers devastated by the country's hottest summer on record. Crop yields are down by as much as 80% for fruit and vegetables. However, France's main farming unions have rejected the package, calling it inadequate. Ever since Ross Cullen has more from Paris.
1: I'm here outside the Agriculture Ministry in the centre of the French capital, where the Agriculture Minister, Annie Genevard, announced earlier on today a more than $1 billion plan to support the farming sector, ensuring that insurance payouts are completed on time to avoid any more failures, ensuring there is enough cash flow for farmers, and extending subsidies.
0: Carmaker Volkswagen has seen its shares surge this Friday by nearly 7% after the carmaker's supervisory board unanimously approved a transformation plan that could cut as many as 100,000 jobs worldwide. It would be the largest workforce reduction in automotive history. The company's chief executive has said that Germany will bear a significant share of the restructuring. 4 plants in the country now face an uncertain future, as FSN's William Densler reports from Brussels.
2: When it comes to where exactly we're expecting to see these job losses, well, we've heard from the CEO of Volkswagen, Oliver Blum. He says that he expects that around half of the savings will come from Germany. The specifics are still open to debate between management and unions going forward, but there are real questions about what this means for at least 4 plants in Germany going forward.
0: In the UK, 2 officials in the political party Reform have stepped down after investigation into whether the party broke rules over foreign donations. An undercover investigation allegedly showed leader Nigel Farage's senior aide and the party's head of policy arranging for a US firm to pay more than £30,000 towards 3 opinion polls. Labour has reported Reform to the police, claiming that it's a breach of laws that forbid foreign donations to political parties. From Bureaus Worldwide, this is FSN.
3: With FSN Spotlight, I'm Simon Marks. Today, remembering Gloria Steinem, the groundbreaking feminist campaigner whose death was announced on Thursday at the age of 92. She was a powerhouse, rocketing to prominence in the United States in 1963, when, as a journalist, she went undercover to work as a Playboy bunny and file an expose about working conditions at Hugh Hefner's Playboy Club. Later that decade, writing for New York Magazine, she coined the term reproductive freedom, and she went on to co-found Ms. Magazine, essentially the Bible of women's lib, in 1971.
4: We were like 12 crazy ladies in the beginning. I mean, we were definitely the core of something, but not the something. And now all of these issues are majority issues.
3: But Steinem told America's PBS 10 years ago, many issues remain unresolved.
5: So the idea that we're in a post-feminist society?
4: Oh, that's ridiculous.
5: Ridiculous.
4: You know who's saying that? I can guarantee you that the same people who were saying to me in the beginning, you can't do this, it's against God, Freud, somebody. And now the new form of obstructionism is to say, well, it's over. Mm-hmm. You know, just to keep you from doing anything more. It's so just begun.
3: She was, of course, a vigorous critic of President Donald Trump, but said his administrations were galvanizing activism at an unprecedented rate. With FSN Spotlight, I'm Simon Marks.
0: And the main news again, weapons analysis has shown that US munitions were responsible for a hit on an Iranian wedding that killed 5 people. France has announced a €1 billion emergency package to help farmers, but it's been rejected by farming unions in the country. And Volkswagen is looking at plans to cut its workforce by 100,000 jobs, the biggest workforce reduction in automotive history. That's Feature Story News, Nick Harper reporting. From Feature Story News in Washington,
6: I'm
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11: Still your number one girl, lady. 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
19: 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I love it. I love it. I love it. I love it.

Don Campbell with a tune called Think About It. Just before that, we had Vivian Jones with Endlessly. Bigging up DJ Countryman for some lovely

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listeners, please, I beg you. But this is a rewind. This is a rewind for the lady called Aldine James, who sadly passed away. The lady who is responsible for making Shooter Rose what it is. We give a big, massive respect out to the family and to the friends. In God, may she rest safely. Give thanks.

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1: Hello everyone, I am Pistol, and this is your headline news.
2: Khalid Sheikh Mohammed, the alleged mastermind of the September 11th, 2001 attacks on the United States, will go on trial before a U.S. military court in June 2028. A spokesman for the U.S. military court at Guantanamo Bay, Cuba, where Mohammed is incarcerated, said the trial would begin on June 5th, 2028. Mohammed, also known as KSM, was considered one of Al-Qaeda leader Osama bin Laden top lieutenants before he was captured in March 2003 in Pakistan. He was imprisoned in secret CIA facilities for 3 years before arriving at the U.S. Naval Base in Guantanamo Bay in 2006. His trial has been repeatedly delayed, and a plea deal that would have seen the death penalty taken off the table was withdrawn last year. Uganda was declared officially Ebola-free by the World Health Organization on Thursday, August 27th, after 42 days without a new case. The country has been praised for its efforts in preventing the spread of the outbreak that has overwhelmed health facilities in parts of the east of neighboring Democratic Republic of Congo, DRC. Uganda has reached 42 days since the last confirmed imported Ebola case was discharged on July 16th, with no documented onward transmission associated with the case, marking an end to the outbreak. It commended the government, health workers, and their partners for the strong measures taken to contain the outbreak and prevent wider spread. The East African country recorded a total of 20 Ebola cases, almost all people who had traveled from DRC, and 2 deaths. There have been more than 5,600 confirmed cases in DRC, including more than 2,700 deaths since the outbreak was declared on May 15th. It is considered the fastest spreading outbreak of the disease on record. 7 outstanding Jamaicans have been awarded fully funded UK government scholarships to pursue 1-year master's degree programs at leading universities across the United Kingdom for the 2026 academic year. The cohort comprises 3 Chevening scholarships and 4 Commonwealth scholarships, celebrated on August 25th at the UK 2026 scholarship farewell reception hosted by the British High Commissioner to Jamaica, Her Excellency Alicia Herbert, at the British High Commission in Kingston. Minister of Foreign Affairs and Foreign Trade, Senator Kamina Johnson-Smith, was also in attendance and delivered remarks. The Mavis Bank Health Center in St. Andrew, Jamaica, buzzed with activity from morning until night as scores of people who live in St. Andrew East Rural took advantage of free services at a back-to-school medical and dental fair organized by their Member of Parliament, Juliet Honess, in partnership with the Navodeans Global Group and Chandelou Global Healthcare. Children accompanied by parents or guardians were checked by the doctors to ensure they had no medical problems heading back to school in September. They also received free dental treatment as part of the support offered by the partners. Eyes and blood testing were also done, while free prescription medicine was also distributed to those in need. Jamaican Prime Minister Andrew Holness has commended Father Richard Holong and the Missionaries of the Poor for the enduring contribution to Jamaican culture and theater, noting the outstanding quality of their annual musical and stage productions. Holness made the remarks during a recent visit to the Missionaries of the Poor's Hanover Street facility in downtown Kingston, while reflecting on the impact of Father Holong's cultural ministry through the Father Holong and Friends Foundation. He noted that the productions rivaled those of any private theater company and have become a staple of Jamaica's theatrical landscape. The Prime Minister highlighted the quality of the behind-the-scenes work that contributes to the success of these modern adaptations of classic biblical stories, making them both memorable and relatable to audiences. The Prime Minister also praised the choreography and music, noting that, quote, "It's an entire production that is worthy of the accolades that you have received, and you are doing all of this while still on the mission to take care of the poor." In response, Father Holong expressed gratitude for the Prime Minister's continued support and extended a warm invitation to him, as well as the wider public, to attend this year's upcoming production, Sugarcane.
1: I am Pistol, and that was your headline news.
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0: Enough said and done now. We're going to head off with a man called Dan Campbell. Tracking, I don't want to talk about it. Let's go!
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0: everyone, I am Pistol, and this is The Buzz.
1: Dancehall sensation Carter Don has many reasons to smile of late, considering the fact that he literally escaped death. The Kingston native, who recently peaked at number 6 on the USA's iTunes Reggae Singles chart alongside Dovie Magnum, is a victim of gun violence. The DJ, who was recently shot several times by unknown assailants and was presumed dead, not only survived to tell the tale, but has been creating his own niche musically. He said, quote, "My story is the type you read about in fictional novels, but I survived and it made me stronger and smarter." Currently, Carter Don is enjoying the momentum around his music and brand. He recently scored his first international charting single entitled Motion, which features Dovie Magnum. He also recently signed a management deal with US-based record label Boston Boys Records. Although she has been a professional artist for most of her life, Liba Hibbert describes her second album as, quote, "My official introduction to the world." Liba Abel is the name of the 8-song set released on August 25th. The artist wrote or co-wrote all the songs. She also produced 6 of its 8 tracks, one of the exceptions being Extreme, which has shared credits with Toots Hibbert, her legendary father. Liba Abel is released 15 years after Intoxicated, her first album. Her EP, Into the Light, came out in 2023. "This album is about me, my life, my experiences, and what I've been through. This album is my reality, truth, not fiction, facts, not stories," she said in an interview with the Jamaica Observer. Massacre's recently released 3rd full-length studio album, Forever Rain, for Def Jam Recordings, has earned the highest debut so far in 2026 on the Billboard Reggae Albums chart, opening at number 4. Forever Rain is a 3rd back-to-back charting album for Massacre, following 2021's 438 and 2023's Generation of Kings, both of which opened and peaked at number 2. Massacre continues to solidify his position as one of the genre's leading contemporary voices, with a critically acclaimed Forever Rain delivering a strong opening week, underscoring Massacre's growing global presence and the strength of his audience across streaming and album consumption. The Billboard debut comes on the heels of another major career milestone. Just one day after the album's release, Massacre took over Barclays Center in Brooklyn on August 15th for his debut U.S. headline arena show, selling out the iconic venue and turning the night into a major celebration of dancehall, Jamaican culture, and New York's Caribbean community. The show also features special guests, including Swiss Beats, Vanessa Bling, and dancehall artist Elephant Man, adding to a career-defining celebration surrounding the release of Forever Rain. The West Indian American Day Carnival Association, WIADCA, has announced reggae icon Buju Banton and Kez the Band lead vocalist Kez as honorary grand marshals for the 59th annual New York Caribbean Carnival Parade, taking place on Labor Day, Monday, September 7th, 2026, in Brooklyn, New York. The appointment reflects this year's theme, One Caribbean, bringing together 2 influential voices representing Jamaica's reggae and dancehall traditions and Trinidad and Tobago's soca and carnival culture. International dancehall superstar Beanie Man wanted an album with international muscle. 14 months, more than $400,000, and a constellation of celebrity collaborators later, the king of the dancehall is sitting on top of the U.S. iTunes All Genres chart. His latest album, Eminence, has occupied the coveted number 1 position for 3 consecutive days, holding off formidable competition from The Game's The Documentary 3 and Sam Smith's Hazel Eyes. The iTunes All Genres chart ranks the top-selling music downloads across every category on Apple's platform, combining daily sales into 1 master list of the most purchased albums. The triumph provided the perfect soundtrack to Beanie Man's birthday celebrations in the United States. After serving as best man at the wedding of his friend Dino, the dancehall superstar traveled to New York, where he marked his birthday with a private cruise around Manhattan, followed by dinner at an upscale restaurant with close celebrity friends. But for the champagne, chart glory, and Manhattan skyline, Eminence began modestly with 1 song, Beanie Man recalled. He then approached producer Kemar Flavor McGregor with an ambitious wish list.
0: I am Pistol, and that, my friend, was The Buzz.
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Shocking It Easy on this here Saturday afternoon with DJ Zashman, who is live on your dial each and every Saturday morning from 10 in the morning until 1 p.m. Special request going out to my friend Calsonia. Happy birthday, my dear. I'm looking forward to your party down at the Black Church tonight with Vernon Success. All Sky Radio, Jamaica presenters, hold tight. Yours truly, DJ Zashman. And thanking Countryman for his contribution this morning, playing some beautiful reggae and soul grooves. And coming up after me, we have Sir Lloyd with Pick of the Hits. Peer hits after hits. Lady Hatlips, just hold tight. And special condolences going out to DJ Hot Wax Dennis. And the whole of the family of Hustler, just hold tight. Don't know how it go already. Condolences to your sister who just passed and then we're there. You understand? All right. Big respect.

was the most vibrant funeral ever. For Aldin James, the James's family. So much people came out to support this amazing lady called Aldin James. The lady who ran through the roads with her sister, Hustler. So all of the Sky Radio Jamaica listeners, wrong London tongue and around the world, are yours truly, DJ Zashma.

Brennan Success, what is it? It's Chunin, Joe and Dung in the house, and Carol, Lady C, hold tight. Don't know where you go. Doreen, the healing river, second. Every time. And Shotty, the general.

before me. And who is coming after me right now is DJ Lloyd, Sir Lloyd, with Peak of the Hits. I'm bigging up DJ Vernon Success on Sky Radio each and every Monday from 7 until 10. 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
1: From Feature Story News in Washington, I'm Nick Harper with The Week in Review. This week saw a flare-up in fighting between the US and Iran. Both sides traded attacks, and Iran asked the International Criminal Court to investigate after an apparent US missile strike killed five people at a wedding celebration. The White House says there are currently no plans for talks with Iran more than 6 months into the conflict. Evsen Jagruti Dave has more from Washington.
2: US President Donald Trump says that the US is prepared to strike Iran again anytime we want after hitting them very hard. He said that the US did more than just blow up their radar, that they took out their equipment all along the Strait of Hormuz, some offensive, some defensive. He also said that the midterms is not affecting the US strategy in Iran, saying that he's not running in these elections, but that his party understands the need to prevent Iran from having a nuclear weapon. This is the stated US war aim, but one that has yet to be achieved.
1: Meanwhile, US Army Secretary Dan Driscoll resigned on Monday evening after months of clashes with Defense Secretary Pete Hegseth. Driscoll was the youngest Army Secretary in US history and a close ally of the Vice President J.D. Vance. He reportedly raised concerns that Hegseth was undermining Army readiness by firing generals responsible for modernization efforts. The death toll from Nepal's catastrophic flooding rose to more than 1,250 this week, with over 4,000 people still unaccounted for. Rescuers did pull a handful of people out alive around 10 days after the floods. Survivors have been holding symbolic funerals for those who are still missing, as FSN's Neha Punia reports from New Delhi.
3: Many, though, have said that they are losing hope of finding the bodies of their loved ones and have been using effigies and photographs to put missing family members to rest. Some others say they are still hoping for a miracle, including some families of 900 workers believed to be trapped inside hydropower tunnels in Nepal. Rescue teams and foreign specialist crews have been racing for days to clear these tunnels of thick mud.
1: On Friday, a Massachusetts judge declared a mistrial in the case of Lindsay Clancy. The former nurse had admitted killing her three young children but denied murder on grounds of diminished responsibility, claiming she was suffering from postpartum psychosis brought on by medications. The jury was unable to reach a unanimous verdict after 7 days of deliberations, leaving the judge no choice but to rule a mistrial. This week, the death toll from the Ebola outbreak in the Democratic Republic of Congo topped 3,000, and scientists are racing to develop a vaccine for the rare strain that is driving this outbreak. Evsen's Chris Ochimaringa reports from Kinshasa.
4: One of the challenges is that this outbreak has occurred in a conflict zone. Ituri province has a number of rebel groups, North Kivu, South Kivu, there's M23, and so it's difficult for healthcare workers to carry out contact tracing, track people who have already come into contact with people who have tested positive for Ebola.
1: From Bureaus Worldwide, this is FSN.
5: With FSN Spotlight, I'm Simon Marks. Today, remembering Gloria Steinem, the groundbreaking feminist campaigner whose death was announced on Thursday at the age of 92. She was a powerhouse, rocketing to prominence in the United States in 1963, when, as a journalist, she went undercover to work as a Playboy bunny and file an expose about working conditions at Hugh Hefner's Playboy Club. Later that decade, writing for New York Magazine, she coined the term reproductive freedom, and she went on to co-found Ms. Magazine, essentially the Bible of women's lib, in 1971.
6: We were like 12 crazy ladies in the beginning. I mean, we were definitely the core of something, but not the something. And now all of these issues are majority issues.
5: But Steinem told America's PBS 10 years ago, many issues remain unresolved.
7: So the idea that we're in a post-feminist society?
6: Oh, that's ridiculous.
7: Ridiculous.
6: You know who's saying that? I can guarantee you that the same people who were saying to me in the beginning, you can't do this, it's against God, Freud, somebody. And now the new form of obstructionism is to say, well, it's over. Mm-hmm. You know, just to keep you from doing anything more. It's so just begun.
5: She was, of course, a vigorous critic of President Donald Trump, but said his administrations were galvanizing activism at an unprecedented rate. With FSN Spotlight, I'm Simon Marks.
1: And that's The Week in Review. That's Feature Story News, Nick Harper reporting. From Feature Story News in Washington, I'm Nick Harper with The Week in Review. This week saw...
8: Hold on. Let me see now. On a Tuesday night, you've got Holby City, EastEnders, Midsummer Murders, or the Caribbean Renaissance.
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0: Make sure you tune in to the Pick of the Chart show with the Saloid crew for the latest top 10 reggae chart action to find out what's going up, what's going down, the chart predictions, the new releases, plus the ever popular charts of yesteryear. 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

0: here's a man who's going to tell you all about that style. He goes by the name of Ranking Dread, and here he is with his first single that I heard of and got into the charts in October of that year, 1979. It was a pre-release, and it was a version to Hard Time Pressure by Sugar Miner, which is in the top 10. Yeah, so we're at number 119 now.
1: Saloy. Pick of the charts.
0: 1979.
2: Yes, Ranking Dread.
0: So the man say. Oh, Lord. 119.

the new year of 1979, January, big number one. Track entitled Positive Vibration. Yeah. So we're working our way to that big number one. What is that big number one? Is it Dennis Brown, Ain't That Loving You? Or is it Natty Dreader What She Want? Or is Andy? Or Trinity and Gregory with Johnny My Number One? So many great tracks of 1979. Soon find out in the final episode, but this is part two. Last week was part one. 150 to 120. I was supposed to get to 101, you know, but

Live and direct, this is yours truly, Saloon, with a pick on the chart show. Counting them down from 150 down to number one. Ooh, straight up to number one. At the moment, I'm at 118. And that was Pebbles with Positive Vibration. Here's the one and only Culture. 117. Hit number 117. International Herb. We're in October of that year.

0: 1979, all the reggae hits that was happening in that year.
1: They were all made by Jaja.
0: 150 straight up to that big number one. Who is that number one? The best tune of that year. Oh, there's so many great tracks. Lights Up the Dance was one of them by Michigan and Smiley. Oh, God of mercy. August of that year. Or in April, when Sugar Miner got to number two with this track, in April of that year. All Things Bright and Beautiful, 1979. At that time, Earth and Stone was number one. That is to come with Sweet Africa. Love it. Love the instrumental. Mikey Dread production. Oh, yes. All kinds.

0: skip 116, gonna come back to that. This is 115.
1: 1979.
0: Okay, here's a number one in 78. They go by the name of the Jolly Brothers. Came into the new year of January 79, and they're still there. The Jolly Brothers, Conscious Man.
2: Got to be a conscious man.
0: February

0: Year 79, Saddam Hussein took over Iraq of that year. Yes, he became the leader of Iraq in summer of that year, 1979. Idi Amin of Uganda, he had to go to exile for rotten. They do that to a lot of the African leaders, don't they? If they don't assassinate them and run them out of their country. Oh. Anyway, this is how it was in 1979. This was a big number one by Jolly Brothers. And here they are, January, February of that year, 79. And I put that pretty at 116. Yes.
1: 1979.
0: Okay, September, October, 1979. A track that got to number five in the charts. They go by the name of Mystic Eyes, alongside Trinity, and a track entitled Lose Respect. 114.

0: 1979.
1: Love this track. Right, November 1979. This track got to number 4 in the charts. And here it is, number 113 in the top 150 reggae hits of 79.

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0: reflecting back to the year 1979, all the hits from January down to December, 150 great tracks.
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2: 1979.
0: Here's Jackie in June of that year, Girl Overboard, her version of Dorothy Moore's classic. Yeah, man, we're going back in time, 1979. Here is 112.

and sexy. 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I'll sort you out later, you know, mate. Ting pang ka ko, you mean? Thank you for your support, Saturday gone at the birthday party. Whoa! 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So here we are, we're in 1979 with June and Jackie, Girl Overboard.

0: read magazine, you know. 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
1: Shouldn't hear me gabadi. 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
0: Touch that part of the line, touch it again.
1: Lina wants a dream, you the dream.
0: Hey, what am I saying?
1: Oh, Lina wants
0: listen to what he's saying. Dream.

was a breath of fresh air in 1979, came on the scene late of that year, in September of that year, with Arlene. Pre-release, never did release it though. Well, I never saw a release copy anyway.

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Mr. Dillinger in there.

0: 150 Reggae Hits of the Year 1979.
1: Me say go watch it down the street.
0: Roots, dancehall, lovers.
1: That's
0: what this show is all about. Here's Baron Salivi. He was a new kid on the block. He came on the scene in July of that year. Here he is in October with Lose Respect with Trinity. Got to number 5 in 1979. 110.

0: Rose McDonald, big up gun out to you. Trevor said rewind, which tune?
1: I want to be free.
0: It must have been General Echo.
1: I want to be free.
0: And I did that. From I did that, sir. No. Sandra Lili, big up gun out to you, Sandra Lili.
1: I want to go to Zion.
0: Daddy Lee 64, corner. Chaw. DC, good things. Nice to have you locked in. Chaw. Spread the word and tell your friends about this fabulous show and this great radio station. The only show, the only station and show that can play you all the hits of a particular year. Yeah. We're looking at 1979, how it was. Margaret Thatcher became the first female prime minister in May of that year. Yeah.

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1: Life of great men all remind us.
2: September, this got to number two. We can make our life. Big U from Jackie Paris. Really together. And the part to leave the 109.

This always reminds me of Sophie's. Sophie's sound system, I heard play this at Newport Road. Set of cool guys, you know, had a lot of women around them, following them at the time in 1979. Them and Studio One sound system. At that time, they ruled the blues dances at that time in 79. Saloy just came on the scene after splitting up with Trinity Rockers, and this is how it was. Me and You was in the charts. This is their follow-up. It got to number 8 in the charts in September, October of that year. And it's sitting pretty at 108. And before this was Jackie Paris, Hamel, and also Big Ute with Really Together, their version of Bob Andy and Marcy Griffiths' classic Really Together that was done in the late 60s. And there they are in 1979 with a great track from them, number 2 in September of that year. So working my way up to that big number 1. What is that big number 1? Well, in part in the final episode, you will all know. But at the moment, this is part 2. Last week was part 1 at 150 to 120. Today is from 120. I'm going to see how far. My target is to get to 60, but the rate I'm going at the moment, I love this True Luck. I think it's going to go into about part 4 or maybe even part 5. But at the moment, it's a part 2. I'm at 108. And here's Dennis Brown in October of that year. Dennis Brown, Gregory Isaacs, Sugar Miner, they just control the charts that year. And Junior Delgado, they just flood the market. And here is the one and only D. Brown in October with a great classic of 1979. General. Oh, now. On Pre, didn't release until the following year. No.

I'm playing tunes like this now, what do you think the top 20 is going to be like? Lord of mercy. No. It's going to be pure fire. No. Tune them hot bands.

to the W. Here's Judy Delgado and Raiders, August of that year, Jammies production. 106, before this was 107, Dennis Brown with General, Don't Want to Be a General, and this track is called Raiders, or Warning. Well, November, here's Al Campbell. November, December of that year. Have a Little Love. 105.

is Rankin Trevor, no longer with us. He left us with this great music here back in November, December '79. Have a little faith alongside Al Cap.

0: Reggae hits of that year, 1979, working our way to that big number one. We're now at 105. And Al Campbell and the one and only Trevor Rankin. Or Rankin Trevor.
1: No banality, no brutality. You better give me. You better give me.
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0: Well, here's Natural Mystic with a chant called Let's Get Together in That Year. Here he goes. October. Whoa. Good track here. Didn't get far in the charts. Got to number 9. Here they are.

Sovereign Unity of that year, 1979. There they are, their follow-up single to this great track that came out in 1978, and it was still in the charts in January of that year. Take a listen.

78, crossing over to 1979. Natural Mystic were their first single that I heard of them at that time. And there they are, number 4 in January of that year, 79. Runaway Love, sitting pretty at 104 in the 150 rate.

Campbell, storming the charts. Here we are. We're in September now. Conversation. Hola.

at 102. And now I'm going to play you 101. Here is Claudette Miller and Too Much Evan. April of that year, got to number 3 in the charts. Couldn't quite make number 1 because Janet Kay was number 1 with Silly Games. Yep. 28th of April, 79.

Okay, we're in the golden year of 1979, working our way to that big number one. We're now in the top 100. Started last week from 150, got as far as 120. So here is part two. Last week was part one. Continued from 119, and we're now inside the top 100. Juno Delgado, Love Don't Come Easy, July 79.

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1: 1979.
2: Well, here's a new kid on the block at the time in 1979. He goes by the name of Laskiri Castell. Ja Love Is Sweeter, hit number

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1: Here's a track I like, but didn't do well in the charts. Got to number 11. They go by the name of Irvin Stone. After having a great hit with Sweet Africa, here they are. They follow up. We're in May 1979.

February, March of that year, Linville Thompson, If I Follow My Heart. To number three with this track, with Prince Mohammed doing the DJing. I think Linville Thompson's still living, isn't he? Well, no news, it's good news, isn't it? We're in the year 1979, working our way to that big number one. We're at number 96, hit number 96.

The Pick of the Charts show, the storyteller, how it was in the 70s. This is the year 79. Here's Prince Muhammad. Get a little snippet of it.

Okay, as I said, I was giving you a snippet of the one and only Prince Mohammed at that time in February, March of 1979. And If I Follow My Heart with Linville Thompson peaked at number 3 in the charts of that particular time. Oh, let's go to June of that year when Tyrone David was doing something with this track here. Tell Me Why. 5 years earlier, 74, Berris Hammond had a hit with it. And here's Tyrone.

Lady Elegance, nice to know that you're locked in. We're in the golden year of 1979. We're in the month of June. And Tyrone David got to number 4 in the charts with this.

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2: New Kid on the Block. We're in September now of that year, 79. And here's Barrington Levy. Look at my love.

That year, 79, was the year of the real rock and Conversation. Those two rhythm tracks dominated that year. There's another one I can't remember.

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5: You heard that?

0: there's something about that Fred of that year. Nearly quite a few artists was talking about this Fred. They got a dread Fred. Sugar Miner was talking about it. Wilton Irie, Sylvan Four, Sylvan Walker was talking about it. And here is Ranking Trevor. Lamb's bread.
1: Saloy. Saloy. Pick of the charge.
0: Okay, so we're in July, August of that year, and here's Cassandra with her track called Sitting in the Park. Got to number 7. 1979. Here's 91.

0: 1979.
1: So many great tunes. Can't put them all at number one. I've got to find a number to put them on.
2: Lord.
1: Just simply got to find a number to put them on. I'll put all of them at number two, but number one deserves to be number one.

0: So you just heard Clint Eastwood, you know, actually singing on that track in 1979. That was number 90. And in the background, you heard number 89. That could easily be in the top 10, but it has to go somewhere. Do you know what I mean? It has to go somewhere. So there it is, number 89 in the top 150 reggae tunes of 1979. Now, these ladies, these three ladies had three number ones. Black Skin Boy, May 77. Their follow-up, Girls' Imagination, number one, January 1978. Then they had their third number one, April 1978. Here they are with their fifth single, but it didn't get to number one. Pressing reasons, we won't go into that. It should have gone further than that. It should have. The Jacksons did it originally, and here they are in 1979, April, and 15, 16, 17, with Good Times.
1: I'm Sonny Williams, and I'm 15. As young as I am, I've had some good times.
0: 15, 16, and 17, Good Times. April, so May, 79.
2: Which I would like to share with you.
3: Great at MetNav, and I'm 17.
0: Got to number 8 in the charts. Should have got further. There was times where you couldn't get it in the record shops. The Good Times.

we are in the month of April, May 1979 and 15, 16 and 17 with a great track of Good Times, originally done by the Jacksons, yes, in 77. So it's the yours truly, Celoid, giving you the peak of the chart show, the top 150

0: is number 88. Two fat ladies, they call it in bingo. Shut up. All right, so let's move on to the diamonds, the first Mighty Diamonds for the show. And it was a track that was on pre-release, never did release, and I don't know why they never released it, but Channel One and Joe Gibbs were like that in those days. They will pick and choose what tune to release and not to release, but this track was a definite floor filler at the time for the Mighty Diamonds in 1979.
1: Saloid. Pick of the chart. Pick of the chart. Pick of the chart.
2: 1979.
0: Love this tune. Anytime you want to get people going, play this tune, and you've got

0: Great sound of the Mighty Diamonds sitting pretty at number 87. A great track back in April. Did never release. Well, as far as I know, it didn't release. Those then time their tunes used to cost £4. Yeah, that's equivalent to £16 now. Lord of mercy. Got it a pre-release. Anything coming from Jamaica and America were pre-release before they released in the UK. And that was the Diamonds in 1979, April, crossing over to May. A great floor filler. Now, August of this year, 1979, Dennis Brown, like I said, he was just flooding the market with so many good tunes. And I've got two versions here. Tell me if you can tell the difference. I like the second one. Let's play the first one. Yeah, here we go. August.
1: Free up my brothers from that one.
0: August of that year.
1: They need to be free.
0: Bally Eye Special.

Here's part two. Horn sections come in. We're in August of that year, 1979. D Brown, 3 meals a day. Love the lyrics.

Bob Norick, Roxy Theatre in Northwest, All Nations. These are the tunes that we're doing in Bouncing Ball. And all the town halls, all the big sounds were playing this, you know. Shaka and Safrana B at Brixton Town Hall with

We're looking at the year 1979, from January down to December, all the big hits. 150 golden reggae tunes of that year. Started last week from part one was 150 to 120. Today's 120, we're going up the charts. I'm supposed to get to

0: 9, 8, 7, 6, 5, 4, 3, 2, are you ready?
1: Yes, we're ready for Madu. Madu, new kid on the block. It goes by Madu. We're in the

Yeah, man. Here's another new kid on the block. Goes by the name of Welton Irie. Track entitled Serve Me Long. December, January.

Okay, so Well Tenari, big hit for him and Madu back in 1979, late part of 79, November, December of that year. We've got more of that to come. We've got Sky Juice to come. That's on the same rhythm track. But that's in the top 40, but at the moment, we're in the 80s. 83.

this track. I just can't play it once. Oh, you mean George Fulwell from the Soul Syndicate. 1979 on pre, got released in the new year of 1980, December. I used to start. Pre-release.

0: this tune. Whoa. Well, sticking with that month of December, here's a tune. I will play over and over and over and over again. Oh my God, December 1979, Johnny Osborne came out with a track on Studio One. He was kind of a new kid on the block at the time, because I didn't hear about him in the charts before then, so I classed him as a new kid on the block. Yep, here we are. So 1979, and here he is with a great track at that time.
1: 1979.
0: Please excuse me if I play this tune too much. I just love this

just got a call from my son's mother. She's telling us that she used to love this record. And sadly, we lost our son just a few weeks ago. And she says, play it, Lloydie, play it. Do you remember the times when we used to play this tune in the car and in the dance and so forth? Yes, Patricia, I'm going to play this for you and for our son, Shaquille, who sadly passed away three weeks ago. So here we go. 1979 and a track by Johnny Osborne, 82, number 82.

0: Yes, as I compose myself, because yeah, that one touched me when my son's mother just gave me a call and I just play this for her. It's in the charts, 1979, came out in December of that year. So that was number 8 to 82 in the charts of the 150 golden tunes of that year, working our way to that big, big number one. What is it? So many great tunes of that year. So let's play Janet Kay in July of that year. She just had a number one in the pop charts of that year with Silly Games. That is to come in the top 20. But at the moment, we're in July 79, and here she is with a great track done by The Rays. But Dennis Brown had a hit with it, a number one hit with it in 72, number one, and it's called Silhouette.
1: 1979.
0: July 1979. Silhouette. She got to number five in the charts with this. She's done a good version of it. I love it. I like it. Love it. Up next, Barrington Levy's first number one.

Big up going to Roxy. Three badges he's given me. Or she. Don't know if it's a female or a male. Yeah. Thank you, Roxy. Janet K, Silhouette.

0: JC is up next, also Errol Lloyd. Clem Boucher, I always love his production. I imagine Louisa Barkidor, for those who don't know. Okay, so that was Janet Kay in July of that year, 1979. Let's play Barrington Levy's first number one on the 7th of October, 1979. The one and only Barrington Levy at number one.
1: 1979.
0: Haunted Man. It's over. 1 week at number one. October, 79. I told you, Barrington Levy came on the scene as a new kid on the block and flooded the market. Oh, number one, Hunting.

0: 79. One, the big one, number one.
1: We're inside the big top 80, 8-0, inside the big 150 Golden Reggae Records of 1979. Last week was part one. Yes, part one was from 150 to 120. Today is from 120. I'm supposed to get to 60, but I'm not going to get 60. But at the moment, I'm at 80. Next track is 79, which was number one in January. It was the Christmas number one for 1978. He held Louisa Mark, they held, should I say, Louisa Mark off the number one spot with 66 Street. And here's the Tamlins with their second number one back in 1979. And what a track it was.
2: Saloy. Pick of the charge.
0: One. The big one. Number one. 1979.
1: Tamlins. Second number one. Christmas number one. 78. Took us into the new year. January 79. Ting-a-ling.

up Rockers Roadshow, Mikey in Birmingham. Nice to know that you're tuned in. You're a legend, mate. Yeah, man, I'm here. Rewind this for Mikey. Rockers Roadshow in Birmingham. Locked on. This is yours, sir. I salute you. Family and all. Cha. History. What a great sound from Birmingham.

I made a DJ version of this in 1978. Yep, but they are college them time, they, you know. Sure. I'm gonna see if I can DJ, if I can remember the words.

But Elijah says you keep your kind of rockin'. Yeah, team called a black skin girl. Caboni, I'm out of Hickory. Black girl in the ring in 78. That's where I got it from.

0: tunes of that year, reggae tunes of that year, Tingling, big number one, Christmas number one in 78, into the new year, 79, January. Okay, next track I'm going to play, listen, if you've got speakers, you know, if you got good set, if you got a good set, turn it up. Lord have mercy. This track here is awesome, absolutely awesome.
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0: Here's the Royals in April. If you want good.
2: If you want good, you know that.
0: Number 78, hit number 78. If you want good, you know us off we run. The Royals, here we go.

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You hear the bass line? All the big sounds used to play it at the time. Soprano B, Mo and Bassa, they were new kid on the block at the time. Break

0: Okay, let's go to November of that year, 1979, and a pre-release chart. It was number one by Tristan Palmer, and here they are.
1: One, the big one. Number 1979.
0: A-Class Girl, Double 777 in the top 150. Reggae tunes of 1979. Tristan Palmer, number one, November.

0: 1979, and that's sitting pretty at number 7, double 77, getting closer to that big number 1. Let's play a great track by Sugar Miner and also Captain Sinbad. Both of them was new kid on the block of that time in 1979, and let's play that big hit in June, July of that year. Sugar Miner, Agua them time, do you know?
1: One, the big one. Number 1, 1979.
0: River Jordan. This could easily be a number

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1: 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On a Tuesday night, you've got Holby City, EastEnders, Midsummer Murders, or the Caribbean Renaissance.
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6: From Feature Story News in Washington, I'm Nick Harper with the Week in Review. This week saw a flare-up in fighting between the US and Iran. Both sides traded attacks, and Iran asked the International Criminal Court to investigate after an apparent US missile strike killed 5 people at a wedding celebration. The White House says there are currently no plans for talks with Iran more than 6 months into the conflict. Evsen's Jagruti Dave has more from Washington.
7: US President Donald Trump says that the US is prepared to strike Iran again anytime we want after hitting them very hard. He said that the US did more than just blow up their radar, that they took out their equipment all along the Strait of Hormuz, some offensive, some defensive. He also said that the midterms is not affecting the US strategy in Iran, saying that he's not running in these elections, but that his party understands the need to prevent Iran from having a nuclear weapon. This is the stated US war aim, but one that has yet to be achieved.
6: Meanwhile, US Army Secretary Dan Driscoll resigned on Monday evening after months of clashes with Defense Secretary Pete Hegseth. Driscoll was the youngest Army Secretary in US history and a close ally of the Vice President J.D. Vance. He reportedly raised concerns that Hegseth was undermining Army readiness by firing generals responsible for modernization efforts. The death toll from Nepal's catastrophic flooding rose to more than 1,250 this week, with over 4,000 people still unaccounted for. Rescuers did pull a handful of people out alive around 10 days after the floods. Survivors have been holding symbolic funerals for those who are still missing, as FSN's Neha Punia reports from New Delhi.
8: Many, though, have said that they are losing hope of finding the bodies of their loved ones and have been using effigies and photographs to put missing family members to rest. Some others say they are still hoping for a miracle, including some families of 900 workers believed to be trapped inside hydropower tunnels in Nepal. Rescue teams and foreign specialist crews have been racing for days to clear these tunnels of thick mud.
6: On Friday, a Massachusetts judge declared a mistrial in the case of Lindsay Clancy. The former nurse had admitted killing her 3 young children but denied murder on grounds of diminished responsibility, claiming she was suffering from postpartum psychosis brought on by medications. The jury was unable to reach a unanimous verdict after 7 days of deliberations, leaving the judge no choice but to rule a mistrial. This week, the death toll from the Ebola outbreak in the Democratic Republic of Congo topped 3,000, and scientists are racing to develop a vaccine for the rare strain that is driving this outbreak. FSN's Chris Ochimaringa reports from Kinshasa.
9: One of the challenges is that this outbreak has occurred in a conflict zone. Ituri province has a number of rebel groups, North Kivu, South Kivu, there's M23, and so it's difficult for healthcare workers to carry out contact tracing, track people who have already come into contact with people who have tested positive for Ebola.
6: From bureaus worldwide, this is FSN.
10: With FSN Spotlight, I'm Simon Marks. Today, remembering Gloria Steinem, the groundbreaking feminist campaigner whose death was announced on Thursday at the age of 92. She was a powerhouse, rocketing to prominence in the United States in 1963, when, as a journalist, she went undercover to work as a Playboy bunny and file an exposé about working conditions at Hugh Hefner's Playboy Club. Later that decade, writing for New York Magazine, she coined the term reproductive freedom, and she went on to co-found Ms. Magazine, essentially the Bible of women's lib, in 1971.
11: We were like 12 crazy ladies in the beginning. I mean, we were definitely the core of something, but not the something. And now all of these issues are majority issues.
10: But Steinem told America's PBS 10 years ago, many issues remain unresolved.
12: So the idea that we're in a post-feminist society?
11: Oh, that's ridiculous.
12: Ridiculous.
11: You know who's saying that? I can guarantee you that the same people who were saying to me in the beginning, you can't do this, it's against God, Freud, somebody. And now the new form of obstructionism is to say, well, it's over. Mm-hmm. You know, just to keep you from doing anything more. It's so just begun.
10: She was, of course, a vigorous critic of President Donald Trump, but said his administrations were galvanizing activism at an unprecedented rate. With FSN Spotlight, I'm Simon Marks.
6: And that's The Week in Review. That's Feature Story News, Nick Harper reporting. From Feature Story News in Washington, I'm Nick Harper with The Week in Review.

Whenever it rains, I think of you, and I always remember that day in May when I saw you walking in the rain. I know not what it was nor why, for usually I'm quite shy, but from the moment I saw you, I knew

Whenever it rains, I think of you, and I always remember that day in May when I saw you walking in the rain. I know not what it was nor why, for usually I'm quite shy. I said, let's go back to my place for some coffee. You frowned and said, boy, kiss me body. I felt so ashamed, I did not even notice when your bus came.

0: 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The blood of the saints cries out along my sweet way. 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
1: From Feature Story News in Washington, I'm Nick Harper with The Week in Review. This week saw a flare-up in fighting between the US and Iran. Both sides traded attacks, and Iran asked the International Criminal Court to investigate after an apparent US missile strike killed five people at a wedding celebration. The White House says there are currently no plans for talks with Iran more than 6 months into the conflict. Evsen Jagruti Dave has more from Washington.
2: US President Donald Trump says that the US is prepared to strike Iran again anytime we want after hitting them very hard. He said that the US did more than just blow up their radar, that they took out their equipment all along the Strait of Hormuz, some offensive, some defensive. He also said that the midterms is not affecting the US strategy in Iran, saying that he's not running in these elections, but that his party understands the need to prevent Iran from having a nuclear weapon. This is the stated US war aim, but one that has yet to be achieved.
1: Meanwhile, US Army Secretary Dan Driscoll resigned on Monday evening after months of clashes with Defense Secretary Pete Hegseth. Driscoll was the youngest Army Secretary in US history and a close ally of the Vice President J.D. Vance. He reportedly raised concerns that Hegseth was undermining Army readiness by firing generals responsible for modernization efforts. The death toll from Nepal's catastrophic flooding rose to more than 1,250 this week, with over 4,000 people still unaccounted for. Rescuers did pull a handful of people out alive around 10 days after the floods. Survivors have been holding symbolic funerals for those who are still missing, as FSN's Neha Punia reports from New Delhi.
3: Many, though, have said that they are losing hope of finding the bodies of their loved ones and have been using effigies and photographs to put missing family members to rest. Some others say they are still hoping for a miracle, including some families of 900 workers believed to be trapped inside hydropower tunnels in Nepal. Rescue teams and foreign specialist crews have been racing for days to clear these tunnels of thick mud.
1: On Friday, a Massachusetts judge declared a mistrial in the case of Lindsay Clancy. The former nurse had admitted killing her three young children but denied murder on grounds of diminished responsibility, claiming she was suffering from postpartum psychosis brought on by medications. The jury was unable to reach a unanimous verdict after 7 days of deliberations, leaving the judge no choice but to rule a mistrial. This week, the death toll from the Ebola outbreak in the Democratic Republic of Congo topped 3,000, and scientists are racing to develop a vaccine for the rare strain that is driving this outbreak. FSN's Chris Ochimaringa reports from Kinshasa.
4: One of the challenges is that this outbreak has occurred in a conflict zone. Ituri province has a number of rebel groups, North Kivu, South Kivu, there's M23, and so it's difficult for healthcare workers to carry out contact tracing. Track people who have already come into contact with people who have tested positive for Ebola.
1: From Bureaus Worldwide, this is FSN.
5: With FSN Spotlight, I'm Simon Marks. Today, remembering Gloria Steinem, the groundbreaking feminist campaigner whose death was announced on Thursday at the age of 92. She was a powerhouse, rocketing to prominence in the United States in 1963, when, as a journalist, she went undercover to work as a Playboy bunny and file an expose about working conditions at Hugh Hefner's Playboy Club. Later that decade, writing for New York Magazine, she coined the term reproductive freedom, and she went on to co-found Ms. Magazine, essentially the Bible of women's lib, in 1971.
6: We were like 12 crazy ladies in the beginning. I mean, we were definitely the core of something, but not the something. And now all of these issues are majority issues.
5: But Steinem told America's PBS 10 years ago, many issues remain unresolved.
7: So the idea that we're in a post-feminist society?
6: Oh, that's ridiculous.
7: Ridiculous.
6: You know who's saying that? I can guarantee you that the same people who were saying to me in the beginning, you can't do this, it's against God, Freud, somebody. And now the new form of obstructionism is to say, well, it's over. you know, just to keep you from doing anything more. It's so just begun.
5: She was, of course, a vigorous critic of President Donald Trump, but said his administrations were galvanizing activism at an unprecedented rate. With FSN Spotlight, I'm Simon Marks.
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10: 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So tell me, why wait for the weekend when you could get revival every Tuesday night at

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3: This might be the most dangerous truth you hear in a lifetime. And when me done, you cannot unhear it. Because while we're too busy singing about browning, chasing hype, and foreign aesthetics, they're busy wiping out our legacy from the inside. Not with whips and chains this time, but with love song, light skin, and lust. Me nah go ease up today. Me come to talk to me Jamaican men. I'm talking straight to you. Every time you glorify light skin and reject your own, you're spitting at the face of nanny. You dishonor your mother and help finish the work of slavery. Let me tell you something they don't teach you in school. Blanqueamiento. Blanqueamiento. Look it up. You see, in Brazil, Haiti, Cuba, and right here, so in Jamaica, the colonial powers pushed interracial relationships to whiten the population over time. It was policy. It was weaponized sex. So when you're going to look upon white woman, pretty ear woman, quote unquote, foreign woman, and talk about say you don't want a mixed picnic, you're not elevate. You're just being used. You're used as a tool of erasure. Now let me address the white world. You don't love black body, but hate black burden. Una love with lips, with hips, with swag, with stamina, and with soul. But never once did una sit down and help dismantle what Fono ancestors built. Colonialism.
4: Instead, well, guess what time it is again? We are going to be throwing down some big, big, big revival tunes today. Because I just feel like I'm in that mood. So here what we're going to do. I'm going to big up a few people and then we're going to start the marathon of revival. And I might throw in some Lovers Rock as well. Maybe, maybe. But it's going to be a lot of Studio One, a lot of good music, a lot of revival. We're going to be featuring people like Dennis Brown, of course, Norma Fraser, of course, John Holt, of course, Delroy Will. We're going to be featuring some big, big artists. But first things first, I want to say happy birthday to Cassandra down there in the North London area. And I want to say happy birthday to Martin right down there in the East London area. And I want to big up everybody that's tuned in to this.
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0: We are very, very, very, very familiar with, but it's nice to hear it every now and again, and you don't really hear it like that, do you? Come on, come on, come on. If you just tuned in, welcome. This is the Love You Like Cook Food Show, and it is a Sunday, and if you've fallen and bumped your head, this is Love You Like Cook Food Radio, in case you need reminding, you know, because sometimes some people need reminding. John Holt, Killing Me Softly. Brilliant song. I'm going to feature another song. Have a listen.
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4: Relax. Don't you know it's raining out there?

Wait. Before I play this, I want everybody to know, because I've had 3 phone calls for Rewinds. This show is not the show for Rewinds. I will do another show, and we will call it Rewind Sunday, whatever it is you want. But this show, I have too much music today to rewind songs. So that song that you heard a few seconds for, that's it. That's your rewinding selection done. That's it. You're going to hear my voice and you're going to hear some good music. Okay. All right. I want to big up everybody who's just locked in, just tuned in. Big up. You are locked in to Love You Like Cooked Food Radio. Don't forget to tell a friend to tell a friend to tell a friend that you hear music like this.

0: food, entertainment.
1: Okay, what I'm going to do is I'm going to play 1, 2, 3, 3 Heptones. I was going through my selection of music and I thought, you know what? These guys are good. Very good. So let me kick it off with I Hold the Handle. Or I Hold the Handle. Let me say it differently because you know what? It could be misconstrued as something else. The Heptones, the first of 3.

bet you're wondering, what's he going to hit us with now? You're locked on to Love You Like Cooked Food Radio, and this is the Love You Like Cooked Food show, and we are doing a revival throwdown today. I'm throwing it down.

0: You're definitely locked into Believe Me Girl. I said Love You Like Cooked Food Radio.
1: And no one else will ever take your place. Won't you come home now?
0: I want to big up Lady Hot Lips. What are you saying? What are you saying? What are you saying?

Do you know what, right? I'm going to call it back in the day music because there's a distinct difference between back in the day music and now music. Back in the day, the music was felt. It was played. Those are instruments you were just hearing. Nothing digital at all. All analog, all audio. Brilliant. Absolutely. That's an art form. You're locked into Love You Like Cooked Food Radio, and this is the big revival show, the Love You Like Cooked Food show. Today I've just decided I'm going to hit you with a whole heap of revival tunes, you know?

Do you know what? That was a beautiful song. I really, really, really, really, really enjoyed that. But I think you're going to enjoy this one as much as I enjoyed the last one. You remember, innit? You remember, innit? You're locked into Love You Like Cooked Food Radio, and we're doing it a little bit like this.

John Holt, I Want You to Love Me. So look, we've just got, I think we've gone over the half an hour mark. I think we're heading into the 45 minutes mark. We're 43 or so. You've heard a lot of good music, and I still got a ridiculously large amount of music to play you, and I'm going to give it to you. Here it is.

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Where you been? It don't take that long for soaked peas or to cook rice. And you just put the chicken in the oven. So where have you been? Where have you been? Man, I have too much to say about that. But what I do have to say is listen to this.

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1: Welcome back to the other side. Welcome. We've had a short ad break, and we are going to hit off this hour with pure revival, sweet goodness.
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0: Okay, so you're locked on to Lovely Like Cooked Food Radio, and in case you've bumped your head and you're not quite sure where you are in the land of Lovely Like Cooked Food Entertainment, where we do exactly what we say we do, which is to entertain and play good music. All day long. So the next artist I'm going to play is John Holt, and I featured quite a lot of John Holt because he's one of my favorite artists, and the man plays some beautiful, beautiful music. He doesn't play, he sings it.
1: Love you like cooked food, entertainment.

Johnny Nash, who poured sugar on me. So I'm going to move to one of the great, is an idol, singers, songwriters. I know he's done a few copies as well, but when he does a copy, he makes it his own. The great D Brown.

So what I'm gonna do is I'm gonna line up three more Dennis Browns towards the end of the show, which is not long. But they're gonna be three big Dennis Brown tunes. I'm gonna try and stay away from the things that everybody knows and hears when they go out partying, but there will still be big Dennis Brown tunes. The next tune we're gonna play, Derek Morgan, Tougher Than Tough.

Getting Married in the Morning Rhythm. I think that's what it's called anyway. If I'm wrong, by all means, text in. Okay, so we did play three cuts of that, and actually there's a few more. Yellow Man has even got a another version where he says he's divorced. I'm not sure why I couldn't find it, but I know I definitely have it. But we can play it another time. So, Yellow Man, I'm Getting Married in the Morning. Don Carlos, I'm Not Crazy. And Sister Nancy, Ain't No Stopping Nancy. As we move swiftly into this. And don't forget to tell a friend to tell a friend. Lock into Love You Like Cooked Food Radio. Where everything nice.

Okay. You're still locked into the Love You Like Cook food, radio, entertainment. We've got so many facets to what we do. But like I promised, I said I was going to play 3D Browns. So I will. And we are most definitely coming to the end of the show, but we still got to pack in a few more tunes. So bear with me.

0: 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It's Mike and
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8: I love it. I love it. I love it. I love it. I love it. I love it. I love it.
9: From Feature Story News in Washington, I'm Nick Harper with the Week in Review. This week saw a flare-up in fighting between the US and Iran. Both sides traded attacks, and Iran asked the International Criminal Court to investigate after an apparent US missile strike killed five people at a wedding celebration. The White House says there are currently no plans for talks with Iran more than 6 months into the conflict. Evsen's Jagruti Dave has more from Washington.
10: US President Donald Trump says that the US is prepared to strike Iran again anytime we want after hitting them very hard. He said that the US did more than just blow up their radar, that they took out their equipment all along the Strait of Hormuz, some offensive, some defensive. He also said that the midterms is not affecting the US strategy in Iran, saying that he's not running in these elections, but that his party understands the need to prevent Iran from having a nuclear weapon. This is the stated US war aim, but one that has yet to be achieved.
9: Meanwhile, US Army Secretary Dan Driscoll resigned on Monday evening after months of clashes with Defense Secretary Pete Hegseth. Driscoll was the youngest Army Secretary in US history and a close ally of the Vice President J.D. Vance. He reportedly raised concerns that Hegseth was undermining Army readiness by firing generals responsible for modernization efforts. The death toll from Nepal's catastrophic flooding rose to more than 1,250 this week, with over 4,000 people still unaccounted for. Rescuers did pull a handful of people out alive around 10 days after the floods. Survivors have been holding symbolic funerals for those who are still missing, as FSN's Neha Punia reports from New Delhi.
11: Many, though, have said that they are losing hope of finding the bodies of their loved ones and have been using effigies and photographs to put missing family members to rest. Some others say they are still hoping for a miracle, including some families of 900 workers believed to be trapped inside hydropower tunnels in Nepal. Rescue teams and foreign specialist crews have been racing for days to clear these tunnels of thick mud.
9: On Friday, a Massachusetts judge declared a mistrial in the case of Lindsay Clancy. The former nurse had admitted killing her three young children but denied murder on grounds of diminished responsibility, claiming she was suffering from postpartum psychosis brought on by medications. The jury was unable to reach a unanimous verdict after 7 days of deliberations, leaving the judge no choice but to rule a mistrial. This week, the death toll from the Ebola outbreak in the Democratic Republic of Congo topped 3,000, and scientists are racing to develop a vaccine for the rare strain that is driving this outbreak. FSN's Chris Ochimaringa reports from Kinshasa.
12: One of the challenges is that this outbreak has occurred in a conflict zone. Ituri province has a number of rebel groups, North Kivu, South Kivu, there's M23, and so it's difficult for healthcare workers to carry out contact tracing. Track people who have already come into contact with people who have tested positive for Ebola.
9: From Bureaus Worldwide, this is FSN.
13: With FSN Spotlight, I'm Simon Marks. Today, remembering Gloria Steinem, the groundbreaking feminist campaigner whose death was announced on Thursday at the age of 92. She was a powerhouse, rocketing to prominence in the United States in 1963, when, as a journalist, she went undercover to work as a Playboy bunny and file an expose about working conditions at Hugh Hefner's Playboy Club. Later that decade, writing for New York Magazine, she coined the term reproductive freedom, and she went on to co-found Ms. Magazine, essentially the Bible of women's lib, in 1971.
14: We were like 12 crazy ladies in the beginning. I mean, we were definitely the core of something, but not the something. And now all of these issues are majority issues.
13: But Steinem told America's PBS 10 years ago, many issues remain unresolved.
15: So the idea that we're in a post-feminist society?
14: Oh, that's ridiculous.
15: Ridiculous.
14: You know who's saying that? I can guarantee you that the same people who were saying to me in the beginning, you can't do this, it's against God, Freud, somebody. And now the new form of obstructionism is to say, well, it's over. you know, just to keep you from doing anything more. It's so just begun.
13: She was, of course, a vigorous critic of President Donald Trump, but said his administrations were galvanizing activism at an unprecedented rate. With FSN Spotlight, I'm Simon Marks.
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13: Yo, this is Wayne One. I don't know, so Chris Goldfinger playing Forever, man. 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
2: Watch this. It's Chris Goldfinger, the dancehall master. We're back. Biggest on the baddest reggae dancehall show. It's on. Spread the word. Tell your friends. Rhythm a bouncing at the background. The baddest rhythm for the year so far. WYFL. Now let me say big respects to all my listeners, no matter where you are. No matter the time zone that you're in. Where are you listening to me? Via.
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Want to say big respects while I was on TikTok live. Welcome to the juggling. Yeah. Mad thing. One Godson, big up yourself. Emma B, big up. Sweet, the Brit, Carol Etienne, the whole family, Mr. Big up. That show you loud. Remember now, this is the first half of the show. It's all about hardcore dance, all over grimy. This is the second half. This is where we slow it down. We play one drop reggae music. Yeah. We got conscious reggae music in the second half. But this is the first half. We got hardcore dancehall. So if I know your flavor, log off and wait until the second half and forward, yeah? Mad thing. As soon as the show ends, it's going to be posted up on SoundCloud.com. Also MixCloud.com. And it's going to be available for upload via SoundCloud. All right, get yourselves a copy. Man, spread the word, you know.

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2: 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We got the Caribbean lock.

0: Now the format of the show, for those who are just joining and those who don't know, I always do my show hardcore in the first half. What I say hardcore, I mean grimy. Yeah. If it's not your flavor, come back in a second half when I slow it down and play one drop reggae music. Yeah.
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Rhythm bouncing in the background is all courtesy of a Bridging Junior bus driver link up. 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

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The Asher World Movement.

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0: Grip Nation, big up.
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0: No fling shot out a monk, and then shot
1: 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We have a word lock.
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1: still answer that.
2: If a big clock them, is there? If a big clock them, if a big clock them, mad head. If a big clock them, mad
3: yo,
2: head.
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2: big clock them, if a big clock them, yeah. 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
7: 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A long time them a fight, but it a fi done.

0: Jabba Doos, wait until the second half of the show, yeah? The first half is all about hardcore, grimy dance song. Uncle Phil, me know you're waiting for the second half, let me slow it down.
1: Write me song, them I know you write none.
0: What did this thing go on?
1: Them I know your vice none.
0: Critical, this Skilly.
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0: Skilly answer.

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1: 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You beg man every day just to get a thing. And I pray every day for be me enemy.
0: Don't forget the first half of the show is all about hardcore dancehall, grimy. Second half we slow it and we play one drop reggae music.

0: right about now, it's about time we play the man of the moment. When I say the man of the moment, you know who I'm talking.
1: Virgil, let's go again. Where you come from? You come from? Go from Trinidad.
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1: 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What up, dog? What up, my man? You wrong. Make them know so we no answer to that.
0: Listen.
1: But a bad man, wrong ear. Chris Goldfinger.
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1: Watching the ass, some boys say, Asher and a table.
0: Oh, what up, my man?
1: Dog? What up, my man? You wrong. Make them know so we no answer to that. Mr. Mada Badman, Rangel, Chris Goldfinger, Earl Silver, Father Lee, Asher Earl, tell them boy the fumble.
0: I'm for play that one, trust me.
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4: 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Sing Wayne One.
5: 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Welcome now to the second half of the Reggae Dancehall Show. It's Chris Goldfinger, the Dancehall Master. As you know, the first half of my show is always hardcore dancehall, griminess. My second half is all about one-drop reggae music, conscious reggae music. And I also dip into the Asherworld Movement's dub basket. I can also go old school. 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As you know, we like to mix the mood and attitude. 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

0: was a YG Marley. It's been a while since I've played this. Praise in the moonlight. Praise Jah. Give Jah the thanks and praises. We ain't done with the Marleys yet. Let me dip into the actual movement's dog
1: basket. Yes, circle. Yo, what day, man? Junior Gang Marley, and right now, listen to Steve Ragamuffin Marley with a thing called Traffic Wolf Jam.
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1: Read him up! 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
0: Watcha.
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0: Yeah.

0: I'm the dancehall master, of course. 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
0: Right, pre, big up.
1: 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All right. 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
1: From Feature Story News in Washington, I'm Nick Harper with the Week in Review. This week saw a flare-up in fighting between the US and Iran. Both sides traded attacks, and Iran asked the International Criminal Court to investigate after an apparent US missile strike killed five people at a wedding celebration. The White House says there are currently no plans for talks with Iran more than 6 months into

0: conflict. Evsen's Jagruti Dave has more from Washington.
1: US President Donald Trump says that the US is prepared to strike Iran again anytime we want after hitting them very hard. He said that the US did more than just blow up their radar, that they took out their equipment all along the Strait of Hormuz, some offensive, some defensive. He also said that the midterms is not affecting the US strategy in Iran, saying that he's not running in these elections, but that his party understands the need to prevent Iran from having a nuclear weapon. This is the stated US war aim, but one that has yet to be achieved.
0: Meanwhile, US Army Secretary Dan Driscoll resigned on Monday evening after months of clashes with Defense Secretary Pete Hegseth. Driscoll was the youngest Army Secretary in US history and a close ally of the Vice President J.D. Vance. He reportedly raised concerns that Hegseth was undermining Army readiness by firing generals responsible for modernization efforts. The death toll from Nepal's catastrophic flooding rose to more than 1,250 this week, with over 4,000 people still unaccounted for. Rescuers did pull a handful of people out alive around 10 days after the floods. Survivors have been holding symbolic funerals for those who are still missing, as FSN's Neha Punia reports from New Delhi.
2: Many, though, have said that they are losing hope of finding the bodies of their loved ones and have been using effigies and photographs to put missing family members to rest. Some others say they are still hoping for a miracle, including some families of 900 workers believed to be trapped inside hydropower tunnels in Nepal. Rescue teams and foreign specialist crews have been racing for days to clear these tunnels of thick mud.
0: On Friday, a Massachusetts judge declared a mistrial in the case of Lindsay Clancy. The former nurse had admitted killing her three young children but denied murder on grounds of diminished responsibility, claiming she was suffering from postpartum psychosis brought on by medications. The jury was unable to reach a unanimous verdict after 7 days of deliberations, leaving the judge no choice but to rule a mistrial. This week, the death toll from the Ebola outbreak in the Democratic Republic of Congo topped 3,000, and scientists are racing to develop a vaccine for the rare strain that is driving this outbreak. FSN's Chris Ochimaringa reports from Kinshasa.
3: One of the challenges is that this outbreak has occurred in a conflict zone. Ituri province has a number of rebel groups, North Kivu, South Kivu, there's M23, and so it's difficult for healthcare workers to carry out contact tracing, track people who have already come into contact with people who have tested positive for Ebola.
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5: With FSN Spotlight, I'm Simon Marks. Today, remembering Gloria Steinem, the groundbreaking feminist campaigner whose death was announced on Thursday at the age of 92. She was a powerhouse, rocketing to prominence in the United States in 1963, when, as a journalist, she went undercover to work as a Playboy bunny and file an expose about working conditions at Hugh Hefner's Playboy Club. Later that decade, writing for New York Magazine, she coined the term reproductive freedom, and she went on to co-found Ms. Magazine, essentially the Bible of women's lib, in 1971.
6: We were like 12 crazy ladies in the beginning. I mean, we were definitely the core of something, but not the something. And now all of these issues are majority issues.
5: But Steinem told America's PBS 10 years ago, many issues remain unresolved.
7: So the idea that we're in a post-feminist society?
6: No, that's ridiculous.
7: Ridiculous.
6: You know who's saying that? I can guarantee to you, they're the same people who were saying to me in the beginning, you can't do this, it's against God, Freud, somebody. And now the new form of obstructionism is to say, well, it's over. Mm-hmm. You know, just to keep you from doing anything more. It's so just begun.
5: She was, of course, a vigorous critic of President Donald Trump, but said his administrations were galvanizing activism at an unprecedented rate. With FSN Spotlight, I'm Simon Marks.
0: And that's The Week in Review. That's Feature Story News, Nick Harper reporting. From Feature Story News in Washington,
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14: This might be the most dangerous truth you hear in a lifetime. And when me done, you cannot unhear it. Because while we're too busy singing about Browning, chasing hype, and foreign aesthetics, they're busy wiping out our legacy from the inside. Not with whips and chains this time, but with love song, light skin, and lust. Me nah go ease up today. Me come to talk to me Jamaican men. And me talking straight to you. Every time you glorify light skin and reject your own, you're spitting at the face of nanny. You dishonor your mother and help finish the work of slavery. Let me tell you something they don't teach you in school. Blanqueamiento. Blanqueamiento. Look it up. You see, in Brazil, Haiti, Cuba, and right here, so in Jamaica, the colonial powers pushed interracial relationships to whiten the population over time. It was policy. It was weaponized sex. So when you run go look pan white woman, pretty ear woman, quote unquote, foreign woman, and talk about say you don't want a mixed picnic, you're not elevate. You're just being used. You're used as a tool of erasure. Now let me address the white world. Una love black body, but hate black burden. Una love with lips, with hips, with swag, with stamina, and with soul. But never once did una sit down and help dismantle what Fono ancestors built. Colonialism.
15: Instead, well, guess what time it is again? We are going to be throwing down some big revival tunes today, because I just feel like I'm in that mood. So here what we're going to do, I'm going to big up a few people and then we're going to start the marathon of revival, and I might throw in some lovers rock as well, maybe, but it's going to be a lot of Studio One, a lot of good music, a lot of revival. We're going to be featuring people like Dennis Brown, of course, Norma Fraser, of course, John Holt, of course, Delroy Will. We're going to be featuring some big artists. But first things first, I want to say happy birthday to Cassandra down there in the North London area. And I want to say happy birthday to Martin right down there in the East London area. And I want to big up everybody that's tuned in to this.
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0: let's recap. That was on the top there, Lord Give I Strength by Budgie Banton. And then we had Princess Gone by Ja Mason and Dee Brown with Queen Majesty. This is Lady Hot Lips. I just feel in a cultural mood today, so I'm just playing some cultural music for you.
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0: there, that was Guide Over Us by Sisla Colange, real name Miguel Orlando Collins. He actually got Sisla, the name Sisla, from Omar Harris, which is my brother. Oh, I love that song. Let's move on, darlings.
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That's Junior Roots with Nutty Dread. Prior to that, we had Marcus Garvey by Bunny Rugs. This is Lady Hot Lips playing some cultural music for you today, folks. I hope you're having a good day. I'm going to give you the studio line number again, 07-944-637-392.

0: George Nooks with Zion Gate. Oh yes. Prior to that, we had Always Trying by Judah Tafari. Oh, I'm playing some cultural music for you today, guys. Oh, you know, we are now worldwide. We're doing very, very well. So you can find us on the net, on Facebook, absolutely everywhere. 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

0: That's the Abyssinians with Forward On to Zion. Let's recap, shall we, guys? Then we had the Heptones, lovely Heptones with I Shall Be Released. I absolutely love that. And then we had Kingdom Rise and Kingdom Fall. Everyone knows only Hot Lips Cannot Sing a Tune by the Wailing Souls. And then we had All Gotta Sing the Same Song by the Israel Vibrations. Yes, you know, I struggle to sing. I keep singing. Everyone thinks I can't sing a tune, which is quite correct. I really can't. This is Lady Hot Lips on Sky Radio Jamaica. I'm doing a cultural day for you.
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That was Gino Delgado with Warrior Notaria. And at the very top, we had Tradition by Burning Spear and Fade Away by Junior Biles. Oh, beautiful, beautiful. I'm going to carry on with my cultural music.

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0: everyone. This is Lady Hotlips on Sky Radio Jamaica and Sky Radio Jamaica Extra and Love You Like Cook Food Entertainment. I am playing some beautiful music for you for the next couple of hours, you lucky people. I've been feeling in a cultural mood. Have you ever had that? Do you know what I mean? I want to play some cultural music. So, without further ado, that's exactly what I'm going to do. On the top there was Luciano with Jalive. Let's carry on. Ooh, what should I play next?
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2: And you

That's Richie Spice, guys, with Righteous Use. Na na na na na na na. If you've just joined me, where have you been? This is Lady Hot Lips on Sky Radio Jamaica, and I'm playing some cultural music for you all. Tell a friend to tell a friend. Oh,

Babylon, tribal war in a Babylon. This is Lady Hot Lips. Where have you been if you've just joined in? Welcome to my show. I'm playing some cultural music today, a little bit of a change from what I normally do. What did we just play? That was Max Romeo with War in Babylon. Prior to that, we had Junior Kelly with Jalivon. Let's move on.

0: Tribal War by John Holt, our Johnny Holt. And prior to that, we had Chant Down Babylon by Junior Biles. This is Sky Radio. I am Lady Hot Lips.
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3: Woo, what did we have? We had the Wailing Souls. Very well, I'm leaving. This is Sky Radio Jamaica. I'm going to give you the studio line number. 07944 637392.

Yes, sir. If Jah is standing by my side, then who should I be afraid of? Nobody. This is Lady Hot Lips. I just want to do a quick shout out to Shirley, Denise, to all the listeners. It's so much to actually say. Because then it becomes like I'm reading out a book. So thank you very much for all your support worldwide. I'm really, really grateful. Yeah, let's. I'm going down the cultural route. I don't really know if that's the right description, but I hope it is. And so, because that's the mood I'm feeling in today. So let's carry on.

So that was Barrington Levy saying he's got to water the black roses in his garden. Yes, sir. And before that, it was Go Seek Your Rights by the Mighty Diamonds. This is Lady Hot Lips.

Chalice with Good To Be There. And prior to that, we had Marcia Griffiths with Survival. I hope you're enjoying my cultural show today. That's the mood I'm in.

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0: From Feature Story News in Washington, I'm Nick Harper with The Week in Review. This week saw a flare-up in fighting between the US and Iran. Both sides traded attacks, and Iran asked the International Criminal Court to investigate after an apparent US missile strike killed five people at a wedding celebration. The White House says there are currently no plans for talks with Iran more than 6 months into the conflict. Evsen's Jagruti Dave has more from Washington.
1: US President Donald Trump says that the US is prepared to strike Iran again anytime we want after hitting them very hard. He said that the US did more than just blow up their radar, that they took out their equipment all along the Strait of Hormuz, some offensive, some defensive. He also said that the midterms is not affecting the US strategy in Iran, saying that he's not running in these elections, but that his party understands the need to prevent Iran from having a nuclear weapon. This is the stated US war aim, but one that has yet to be achieved.
0: Meanwhile, US Army Secretary Dan Driscoll resigned on Monday evening after months of clashes with Defense Secretary Pete Hegseth. Driscoll was the youngest Army Secretary in US history and a close ally of the Vice President J.D. Vance. He reportedly raised concerns that Hegseth was undermining Army readiness by firing generals responsible for modernization efforts. The death toll from Nepal's catastrophic flooding rose to more than 1,250 this week, with over 4,000 people still unaccounted for. Rescuers did pull a handful of people out alive around 10 days after the floods. Survivors have been holding symbolic funerals for those who are still missing, as FSN's Neha Punia reports from New Delhi.
2: Many, though, have said that they are losing hope of finding the bodies of their loved ones and have been using effigies and photographs to put missing family members to rest. Some others say they are still hoping for a miracle, including some families of 900 workers believed to be trapped inside hydropower tunnels in Nepal. Rescue teams and foreign specialist crews have been racing for days to clear these tunnels of thick mud.
0: On Friday, a Massachusetts judge declared a mistrial in the case of Lindsay Clancy. The former nurse had admitted killing her three young children but denied murder on grounds of diminished responsibility, claiming she was suffering from postpartum psychosis brought on by medications. The jury was unable to reach a unanimous verdict after 7 days of deliberations, leaving the judge no choice but to rule a mistrial. This week, the death toll from the Ebola outbreak in the Democratic Republic of Congo topped 3,000, and scientists are racing to develop a vaccine for the rare strain that is driving this outbreak. FSN's Chris Ochimaringa reports from Kinshasa.
3: One of the challenges is that this outbreak has occurred in a conflict zone. Ituri province has a number of rebel groups, North Kivu, South Kivu, there's M23, and so it's difficult for healthcare workers to carry out contact tracing, track people who have already come into contact with people who have tested positive for Ebola.
0: From Bureaus Worldwide, this is FSN.
4: With FSN Spotlight, I'm Simon Marks. Today, remembering Gloria Steinem, the groundbreaking feminist campaigner whose death was announced on Thursday at the age of 92. She was a powerhouse, rocketing to prominence in the United States in 1963, when, as a journalist, she went undercover to work as a Playboy bunny and file an expose about working conditions at Hugh Hefner's Playboy Club. Later that decade, writing for New York Magazine, she coined the term reproductive freedom, and she went on to co-found Ms. Magazine, essentially the Bible of women's lib, in 1971.
5: We were like 12 crazy ladies in the beginning. I mean, we were definitely the core of something, but not the something. And now all of these issues are majority issues.
4: But Steinem told America's PBS 10 years ago, many issues remain unresolved.
6: So the idea that we're in a post-feminist society?
5: Oh, that's ridiculous.
6: Ridiculous.
5: You know who's saying that? I can guarantee you that the same people who were saying to me in the beginning, you can't do this, it's against God, Freud, somebody. And now the new form of obstructionism is to say, well, it's over. Mm-hmm. You know, just to keep you from doing anything more. It's so just begun.
4: She was, of course, a vigorous critic of President Donald Trump, but said his administrations were galvanizing activism at an unprecedented rate. With FSN Spotlight, I'm Simon Marks.
0: And that's The Week in Review. That's Feature Story News, Nick Harper reporting. From Feature Story News in Washington, I'm Nick Harper with the Week in Review. This week saw a

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This is Amanda White.

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They only married him because he is the one available at that moment. The one they truly love do not want to marry them. And that is why submission is so difficult for them. If a woman loves you, submission becomes a must for her. 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
2: 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All right, cool. 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

When I think about how good God is, I can't help but call him sweet names. King of Kings, Mighty Warrior, Prince of Peace, Ancient of Days, Lion of Judah, Bright and Morning Star, Alpha and Omega, the Good Shepherd, Everlasting Father, the Rock of Ages, the Waymaker, the Miracle Worker, the Light of the World, Jehovah Jireh, Jehovah Nissi, Jehovah Rapha, El Shaddai, Emmanuel, the Righteous Judge, Lover of my soul. No one compares to you, my King. You are everything.

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1: A prayer to hinder the enemy from approaching you. Heavenly Father, I come before you in the name of Jesus, recognizing that you are my protector and deliverer. I acknowledge that I have enemies who seek to harm me, but I know that you are greater than any adversary I may face. I ask for your divine intervention and protection from those who seek to do me harm. Lord, I pray that you would surround me with your hedge of protection, like you did for Job, keeping me safe from the attacks of the enemy. Guard my mind, my heart, and my physical well-being from any evil intent that may be directed towards me. I declare that no weapon formed against me shall prosper, and every tongue that rises against me in judgment shall be condemned. Father, I ask that you would hinder the plans and schemes of my enemies. Disrupt their strategies and confound their purposes. Let confusion come upon them, causing them to turn away from me and to be unable to approach or harm me. By the authority I have in Jesus Christ, I rebuke every spirit of darkness and every demonic force that seeks to come against me. I declare that they have no power or authority over me because I am covered by the blood of Jesus. Lord, I also pray for those who may harbor ill intentions towards me. Soften their hearts, open their eyes to the truth, and lead them to repentance. May your love and forgiveness transform their hearts and turn them away from their wicked ways. Help me, Lord, to walk in wisdom and discernment. Guide my steps and lead me on paths of righteousness. Grant me discernment to recognize any potential danger or harmful influence that may come my way. Give me the strength to stand firm in my faith and resist the attacks of the enemy. I thank you, Lord, for your faithfulness and protection. I trust in your unfailing love and know that you are always with me. In Jesus' name I pray. Amen.

0: From Feature Story News in Washington, I'm Nick Harper with The Week in Review. This week saw a flare-up in fighting between the US and Iran. Both sides traded attacks, and Iran asked the International Criminal Court to investigate after an apparent US missile strike killed five people at a wedding celebration. The White House says there are currently no plans for talks with Iran more than 6 months into the conflict. Evsen's Jagruti Dave has more from Washington.
1: US President Donald Trump says that the US is prepared to strike Iran again anytime we want after hitting them very hard. He said that the US did more than just blow up their radar, that they took out their equipment all along the Strait of Hormuz, some offensive, some defensive. He also said that the midterms is not affecting the US strategy in Iran, saying that he's not running in these elections, but that his party understands the need to prevent Iran from having a nuclear weapon. This is the stated US war aim, but one that has yet to be achieved.
0: Meanwhile, US Army Secretary Dan Driscoll resigned on Monday evening after months of clashes with Defense Secretary Pete Hegseth. Driscoll was the youngest Army Secretary in US history and a close ally of the Vice President J.D. Vance. He reportedly raised concerns that Hegseth was undermining Army readiness by firing generals responsible for modernization efforts. The death toll from Nepal's catastrophic flooding rose to more than 1,250 this week, with over 4,000 people still unaccounted for. Rescuers did pull a handful of people out alive around 10 days after the floods. Survivors have been holding symbolic funerals for those who are still missing, as FSN's Neha Punia reports from New Delhi.
2: Many, though, have said that they are losing hope of finding the bodies of their loved ones and have been using effigies and photographs to put missing family members to rest. Some others say they are still hoping for a miracle, including some families of 900 workers believed to be trapped inside hydropower tunnels in Nepal. Rescue teams and foreign specialist crews have been racing for days to clear these tunnels of thick mud.
0: On Friday, a Massachusetts judge declared a mistrial in the case of Lindsay Clancy. The former nurse had admitted killing her three young children but denied murder on grounds of diminished responsibility, claiming she was suffering from postpartum psychosis brought on by medications. The jury was unable to reach a unanimous verdict after 7 days of deliberations, leaving the judge no choice but to rule a mistrial. This week, the death toll from the Ebola outbreak in the Democratic Republic of Congo topped 3,000, and scientists are racing to develop a vaccine for the rare strain that is driving this outbreak. Evsen's Chris Ochimaringa reports from Kinshasa.
3: One of the challenges is that this outbreak has occurred in a conflict zone. Ituri province has a number of rebel groups, North Kivu, South Kivu, there's M23, and so it's difficult for healthcare workers to carry out contact tracing, track people who have already come into contact with people who have tested positive for Ebola.
0: From Bureaus Worldwide, this is FSN.
4: With FSN Spotlight, I'm Simon Marks. Today, remembering Gloria Steinem, the groundbreaking feminist campaigner whose death was announced on Thursday at the age of 92. She was a powerhouse, rocketing to prominence in the United States in 1963, when, as a journalist, she went undercover to work as a Playboy bunny and file an expose about working conditions at Hugh Hefner's Playboy Club. Later that decade, writing for New York Magazine, she coined the term reproductive freedom, and she went on to co-found Ms. Magazine, essentially the Bible of women's lib, in 1971.
5: We were like 12 crazy ladies in the beginning. I mean, we were definitely the core of something, but not the something. And now all of these issues are majority issues.
4: But Steinem told America's PBS 10 years ago, many issues remain unresolved.
6: So the idea that we're in a post-feminist society?
5: Oh, that's ridiculous.
6: Ridiculous.
5: You know who's saying that? I can guarantee you they're the same people who were saying to me in the beginning, you can't do this, it's against God, Freud, somebody. And now the new form of obstructionism is to say, well, it's over. Mm-hmm. Just to keep you from doing anything more. It's so just begun.
4: She was, of course, a vigorous critic of President Donald Trump, but said his administrations were galvanizing activism at an unprecedented rate. With FSN Spotlight, I'm Simon Marks.
0: And that's The Week in Review. That's Feature Story News, Nick Harper reporting. From Feature Story News in Washington, I'm Nick Harper with The Week in Review.

My name is George Floyd, and this is the story of me. I came into this world on October 14th, 1973. I grew up in Houston, Texas, surrounded by my loved ones, and had dreams of making a positive impact on my community. As a young man, I faced personal struggles but remained resilient. I worked hard to support myself and my family, striving to provide a better future for my children. I had a passion for basketball and was known for my friendly and charismatic personality. Tragically, on May 25th, 2020, my life was cut short in a heartbreaking incident that shocked the world. It began when police officers in Minneapolis, Minnesota, responded to a call regarding a counterfeit note. During my arrest, one officer, Derek Chauvin, knelt on my neck for approximately 9 minutes, despite my plea for help and my inability to breathe. The incident was captured on video, luckily, which later circulated widely, revealing the brutality of my encounter. Police officer Chauvin was sentenced to 22 years in prison for what he did to me. My death served as a catalyst for a global movement against police brutality and systemic racism, demanding justice and reforms within law enforcement institutions. My memory continues to inspire countless individuals to fight against systemic racism and advocate for justice and equality. My name is now synonymous with the pursuit of meaningful change, as people come together to ensure that no one else goes through what I went through. Follow for more videos just like this.

0: Hello?
1: Hello?
0: Yeah, hello.
1: Hi, Miss Jessie. Me, Miss Lynch calling from Run Academy. I'm Olivia's head of house. How are you?
0: Hi. Is that Miss Sophie Lynch?
1: Yeah, speaking. How are you?
0: I'm fine, thank you. How are you?
1: Good. I'm good, thank you. I just wanted to give you a quick call about Olivia. Is now a good time to speak?
0: Yes, please.
2: Okay. So I just wanted to speak about something that happened in tutorial time this morning.
0: Okay.
2: So students were discussing, because in tutorial resources we kind of speak about lots of different topics, and today's topic was about the decision of Uganda introducing the death penalty for kind of aggravated homosexuality. And so Olivia's form tutor kind of was encouraging discussions and asking the students, what do you think about this? Do you agree with it? And then Olivia said, oh, it's their country. They can do what they like. I agree. And so Mr. Benet challenged her on that, about why she felt that way. And then Olivia then proceeded to say that being gay is a sin, she was referring to. She said it's a sin. So she said when she was challenged by her form tutor that by saying that being gay is a sin, that is a homophobic comment to make. Her understanding of being homophobic is hating gay people and kind of being violent or acts of hatred towards them. But
0: sorry, I'm just clearing my throat.
2: No, it's okay. No problem at all. But basically, because she was in tutorial time, and Olivia has outwardly said in that tutorial time that being gay is a sin. She has been given a day of 2 days in the inclusion room as a sanction for this.
0: Why has she been? I'm sorry. Okay, sorry, carry on. I'm listening. Sorry.
2: So I'm just about to explain.
0: Okay, right.
2: So I'm trying to, I've had a conversation with her this morning, and I'll have another conversation with her at the end of the day today.
0: Okay.
2: Because we're trying to really explain to Olivia, you know, I said, break it down for me. What is a sin? Okay. Can you define what a sin is to me? And she said, oh, it's something kind of negative, it's something bad, and that if you do that, then you go to hell. And she explained it in that way. And so I was trying to make her understand that I completely respect her religious views, but by saying in the tutorial time that being gay is a sin, that is showing prejudice, and it's saying a negative thing about being gay. And as a Christian school and at a Christian academy, as you're aware, part of our ethos is being kind and accepting of others. And so you have to appreciate that in that form room, you know, there may be students that are gay and they would feel quite uncomfortable in that situation. And for any kind of homophobic language or racist language, it's the same. We give a sanction of 2 days, and that's the reason why she's got a sanction of 2 days.
0: Okay. All right. Okay. Have you finished, Miss Lynch?
2: Yeah, I finished.
0: All right. Olivia is not having the inclusion. Right. First of all, right, she was asked, right, her opinion, and she gave her honest opinion. I, for one, do not encourage any form of discrimination, right? And again, when she said it's a sin, she's coming from a religious perspective, as opposed to, you know, okay, this is what I personally feel. Now, if Mr. Barney, is that his name, did not want an opinion, then he should not have asked her. So basically, right, and don't get me wrong, I do hear what you're saying, right, that there may be some pupils in the class that may be, you know, gay. I do get that, and they may feel offended, right? But a question was asked of her, and I'm sure in your tutorial classes, right, or just generally with your pupils, you encourage them to speak their mind, right? Now, if she wasn't asked, she would not have said anything. So it's not like she's gone and she's, you know, or, you know, insulting, you know, left, right and center, be it a black person, a gay person or whatever sort of person, be it whatever. She's not doing that. She's giving her honest opinion and she's being penalized for that. And it's coming from a religious background. Because if, I'm not sure if you're a Christian, right? Now, this is my take, right? I'm a Christian and we know in the Bible it's a sin. Then again, I'm not God. God judges. That doesn't mean we cannot love everyone, gay, straight, or whatever. God judges. But she was asked a question. So why is she being penalized for answering a question honestly? So I'm sorry, but I'm refusing that she does not do any inclusion. It's not fair. It's not fair. Mr. Bernie should not have asked her that. And she's been saying to me for a while now. And you know, when she comes to hold on, please. Let me finish speaking. Because you and I, we've talked about Mr. Bernie the last time we spoke. And even before then, Olivia comes to me. And she says, oh, Miss Sabani, she doesn't like the way he behaves. He's always in her face, you know. And you know, and it makes her feel uncomfortable. Now, this is not even to do with Mr. Bernie. It can be anyone. Olivia likes, she doesn't like it when people come into her space. Even with her sister, you know, if her sister gets really, really close to her in her space, she gets easily irritated. You understand? And

0: that to the side, and you asked her to try to understand, right? Then, okay, do you know what, Olivia, you know, you need to be sensitive and have that one-to-one with her, you know, and for it not to repeat itself again. And she wouldn't. But for her to just get inclusion, 2 days inclusion straight off the back like that, I'm sorry, she's not doing it. And I will tell her not to do it. And I will send an email to school because it's not fair.
1: Right, okay. I do hear your concerns. I do understand what you're saying. And I just want to make it really clear that it's not saying at all that, you know, Olivia is homophobic. It isn't that. But it's just trying to make her understand, because this morning she was very clear. Well, in her picture of being homophobic is, oh, you have to hate gay people.
0: That's not true. I don't believe that. I'm sorry. But that's not true. That's not true at all. Olivia, my daughter, right, is very aware of different, how will I put this now? Sexual orientations. She's very aware. And Olivia, right, will not show any form of hatred, right?
1: No, I'm not saying that at all. I'm saying that was her... Sorry, if you let me finish. That she was showing hatred. I'm saying that was her understanding of what homophobia is. However, we're trying to make her understand that...
2: 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I really need you, woman. Yeah, this is Winston, dim the light radio. 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
3: The end of Gangster's Paradise in Jamaica. A final warning to criminals, gangsters and thugs. Your era of terror is finished. Under Prime Minister Andrew Holness and the Jamaica Labour Party government, we're dismantling your networks with unrelenting force. Surrender immediately or face arrest, imprisonment, and total collapse. Jamaica is reclaiming its future. You won't stop us. Choose peace now or perish in defeat. Why being a gangster in Jamaica is doomed. The JLP government's resolute leadership has made gang life futile and fatal. Active gangs have plummeted from over 350 in 2016 to fewer than 100 today. Through massive security investments, major firearm seizures, intelligence-led operations, and zones of special operations that reclaim communities. Criminals are hunted relentlessly, no safe havens, crippled arsenals, and zero tolerance for violence. Murders have dropped dramatically, over 40% in recent years, with Jamaica on track for its safest period in decades. Law-abiding citizens are empowered, gangs are fractured and fleeing. The JLP's commitment ensures a prosperous, peaceful Jamaica. Criminals are outmatched and heading for oblivion.
4: Aliens!
5: Hello.
4: Yeah, these. Aliens!
5: Yeah,
4: yeah. Aliens,
5: hello,
4: man!
5: Hello, hello. It's Donna Crowe.
4: Go on, baby.
5: Here.
4: Me love the.
6: Set your clocks for Mondays 1 till 5 p.m. GMT time for another edition of the Great Vibes.